0: sounds which matter.
1: A sheep bleating in distress. 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
0: And real music.
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0: The top stories this hour. Hundreds of planes, their passengers and crew are starting today in the wrong location after an air traffic control issue caused disruption to flights yesterday. There's warnings about more delays and cancellations this morning, with the chief executive of provider NATS saying a long tailback needs resolving. Last night, Martin Rolfe said he accepts full responsibility.
1: Can I just express my huge sympathies to everyone who has been caught up in today's disruption. We absolutely take responsibility for this. We never want this sort of thing to happen. I completely understand how frustrating it is for passengers.
0: Benjamin Netanyahu has reacted angrily to the UK sanctioning and banning goods from Israeli settlements in the occupied West Bank. Foreign Secretary Ed Miliband's accused what he calls settler terrorists of ethnically cleansing Palestinians. Israel's Prime Minister has closed the British consulate in Jerusalem and banned several politicians from the country. They include Labour MP John McDonnell, who thinks it's for his support of a medic.
2: He's called the doctor of the poor. He was arrested in June. He's not been seen since, but there are rumours about harsh treatment in prison, and I've been raising his case. So it might be because of that, because I have been very clear this is just unacceptable behaviour.
0: State media in Tehran's reporting airstrikes after the US military says it destroyed five Iranian crude oil tankers. The southern port of Jask and Karg Island were apparently targeted. The Duke and Duchess of Sussex are said to be surprised by a letter from the King clarifying their status as non-working royals. Palace sources say the announcement was sent to Prince Harry's team, government departments and military officials. Ireland's media regulators started an investigation into child safety measures on X. It'll examine whether rules on age checks and parental controls are being strictly followed. And Manchester City maintained their winning start to the season with a 2-0 victory at Porto in the Champions League. Aston Villa began their league phase return by getting past Club Brugge 3-2 in Belgium. From Sky News, I'm Cam Hall.

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3: And now, the weather.
4: Outside, gloomy skies, a persistent drizzle, and a chilly wind blowing from the west, north, east, and south.
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0: top stories this hour. More flight disruptions expected across the UK this morning after an air traffic control issue left hundreds of planes stranded yesterday. Many planes and crew are starting today in the wrong place, but the chief executive of provider NATS says it's now fixed the technical problem but admitted recovery efforts took longer than hoped. Margaret Sloan spent hours on the tarmac in Glasgow.
1: We just had to sit and wait, and it was the captain came online and told us there was issues in London with flight control, and he has just been trying to get information.
0: Israel shutting the UK consulate in Jerusalem and banning several politicians from entering the country is in response to Foreign Secretary Ed Miliband sanctioning Israeli settlements in the occupied West Bank. The US military says it's destroyed five Iranian crude oil tankers overnight. It's after US Central Command reported one of its warships being targeted by ballistic missiles. The inquiry into the Nottingham attacks is expected to hear from police, NHS England and the government before it ends today. Yesterday, a panel of experts was told the death of Barnaby Webber was potentially preventable if he'd had different medical treatment at the scene. He was killed by Valdo Calicane, who also stabbed Grace O'Malley Kumar and school caretaker Ian Coates in 2023. Lee is one of Ian's sons.
2: Starting to get a bit of closure, maybe even start thinking about the grieving process and carrying on with your own life. And, you know, 3.5 years down the line, and Nottinghamshire Police are still submitting evidence that should have been out there for the CPS and for all to see before it even went to trial.
0: 300 jobs are expected to go at Channel 4. It's one of the biggest rounds of layoffs in the broadcaster's 43-year history. And LIV Golf's filed for bankruptcy protection as it's seeking to salvage the breakaway league as a new entity without Saudi funding. From Sky News, I'm Cam Hall.

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0: 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The rustle of a warm bag of chips. 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
11: The top stories this hour. The boss of air traffic control provider NATS says he takes full responsibility for a fault that caused disruption to more than 600 flights yesterday. Martin Rolfe says an investigation into the incident is underway and a fix is in place, but Ryanair wants him to resign and Wizz Air says NATS needs overhauling. Travel correspondent for The Telegraph Simon Calder warns delays will continue today.
12: Already British Airways is saying some of its flights are going to be up to 9 hours late in and out of Heathrow. There are going to be dozens of cancellations in the morning of flights coming into Heathrow because basically the flights didn't go out tonight.
11: The Palestinian ambassador described UK trade sanctions against illegal settlements in the West Bank as a moment of leadership and statesmanship. Israel's reacted angrily, ordering the closure of the British consulate in Jerusalem and banning 12 MPs from the country. Government spokesperson Doron Spielman says the UK should be solving its own problems.
13: Stop focusing on Israel, we're building on our homeland, and focusing on your own land because it's important to the world. Go back to being British, go back to being leaders of the free world, and don't condemn and sanction the people who are trying to stand against evil.
11: Prime Minister Andy Burnham says the move's in support of a two-state solution. State media in Tehran's reporting airstrikes after the US military says it destroyed 5 Iranian crude oil tankers. The southern port of Jask and Karg Island were apparently targeted. Parliament's Public Accounts Committee says government compensation schemes have distressed and re-traumatised around 3/4 of victims. It's reported lengthy delays, poor communication and complex evidence requirements. More than 1.7 million patients have waited more than half a day for emergency care in England. The National Audit Office's figures follow concerns that long A&E waits could increase the risk of death. And Manchester City's made a winning start to their Champions League campaign with a 2-0 victory at Porto. Aston Villa got past Club Brugge 3-2. From Sky News, I'm Cam Hall.

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0: top stories this hour. Hundreds of planes and thousands of passengers aren't where they're meant to be this morning after flight chaos yesterday. The under-fire boss of the air traffic control company NATS has apologised for what he calls an unfortunate technical problem. Our reporter Callum McIntyre was stranded in Tenerife Airport last night after his flight to Luton was cancelled.
1: It's a bit chaos, really, because people are just, you know, they don't know what's happening. We haven't been told too much by the airline as of yet, but I'm sure, you know, the airline, people working here are doing their best to try and help customers out.
0: Prime Minister insists trade restrictions against illegal settlements in the West Bank aren't aimed at the Israeli people, but rather securing a two-state solution. Israel's ordered the closure of the British consulate in Jerusalem as part of its response. It didn't retaliate against 11 other countries who imposed sanctions. But the Palestinian ambassador to the UK, Hussam Zomlot, says Andy Burnham's government's leading, not following.
2: It's a turning point in the British-Palestinian relations. It's a good day for the UK. It's a moment of leadership, statesmanship, given the historic responsibility of Britain towards Palestine and the region.
0: We can exclusively reveal that leading mental health groups are meeting in number 10 today to discuss what's being called a male suicide crisis. Official figures show it remains one of the biggest killers of men under 50. In sport, Manchester City maintained their winning start to the season with a 2-0 victory at Porto in the Champions League. Aston Villa began their league phase return by getting past Club Brugge 3-2 in Belgium. And Celebrity Traitors was named Best Reality Competition at the National Television Awards, with winner Alan Carr receiving a special recognition prize. Clarkson's Farm was voted Best Reality Docuseries, with Jeremy Clarkson calling winning a thrill.
3: The people who voted for us, obviously I think it's a great show, and that's down to these guys. 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
0: Best TV presenter went to Sir David Attenborough, who turned 100 in May.
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0: Scattered showers, clearing later to leave a dry and bright day across the UK. Sunniest in Scotland with highs of 20 degrees. That's the latest. I'm Andrea Fox.

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0: Way Before Seven, another music-based game for you to play, endure, and hopefully, on some level, enjoy. But for good cause, it's because this week, and this week only, we've got your chance to win the original Absolute Radio mug. It is purple, it's got the name of the station on it, and it could be yours. This is ahead of the big announcement of the latest line of exclusive merchandise we'll be giving away to you early birds starting next week here on The Breakfast Show. A million tax-free pounds could be yours. Imagine all that cash in time for the weekend. The partner of our most recent winner, Leona, just couldn't believe it.
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0: It is Wednesday morning. Welcome along to The Breakfast Show. Coming up next, as promised, we have a music-based game. In fact, as it's Wednesday, the midway point of the traditional working week, we're going to play a game of Stuck in the Middle with you. Yeah, if you can identify a song from the midway point, you can win yourself a purple cup. But right now, I'd like to pay homage to another national day. And today, it is National Teddy Bear Day. Cuddly, yes. Cute, and comforting companions. Not you, Matt.
1: I'm surprised that you thought about
0: it,
1: yeah.
0: Because it always says, they always listen and never judge, and you're so judgy.
1: I know, yeah, it's true. That's where
0: you're such a judgy
1: I'm not
0: guy.
1: Not really a bear, yeah.
0: At last he said out loud.
1: Please don't clip that up.
0: I can see both the producers getting to work now. Lovely. These creatures are perfect for snuggles.
1: Yes.
0: And they make a great gift.
1: Oh, thank you.
0: Not you! Teddy bears! What was the name of your teddy bear when you were a child?
1: It was just Big Ted, like the one in Play School, I think. Oh. Yeah, similar name. Not very creative.
0: Andrea, what was your teddy called?
2: I had a rabbit we got in Australia, so she was Sheila.
0: Sheila,
2: she was
0: nice.
2: Down under.
1: Wow.
0: Okay, Rich.
3: I had a little bunny rabbit thing.
0: He's so nice. Can I have a feel?
3: I know, I'm doing the hand movements, which is a little bit weird of the size. Called Sylvester.
0: Oh,
3: yeah, Sylvester the bunny.
1: Wow,
3: yeah.
1: Nice.
0: My nan knitted my favourite teddy bear.
1: Yeah.
0: It was a panda in a pink jumper, so I called him Pinky.
1: Oh,
0: and that was that.
1: Nice.
0: That was that. There's this amazing place in London called the Rehoming Centre. I've taken Evie there a few times. Where basically they encourage kids to take the teddies that they no longer want, and they want to give them to other children to enjoy. Cute, cuddly, comforting companions. And it's such an amazing thing. It's like the shop is just all teddy bears everywhere, except they've got like an old kind of Victorian fireplace, so it's super cosy in there. And you take your teddy bears in, and you hand them in. You do some good, and then you can buy any three teddy bears in there for £5.
1: Oh, nice.
0: And they're all washed and fresh.
1: Great
0: it's just such
1: idea.
0: A lovely idea.
1: Yeah,
0: it really
1: idea.
0: Is. Yeah, it's called the Rehoming Centre. I mean, I know there's one in London. I'm not sure if there's any more around the UK, but well worth checking out. So let's go through the names again. I got Pinky, you got Big Ted.
1: Big Ted.
0: You got Sheila.
3: Sylvester.
0: Okay, please let me feel him.

0: So, coming up next, we're having a round of Stuck in the Middle with you, but right now it is all your latest news and sport with Andrea and Rich.
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2: The under-fire boss of the air traffic control company, NATS, has apologised as hundreds of planes and thousands of passengers are in the wrong place this morning. A technical problem caused flight chaos yesterday. The Foreign Secretary has been accused of outrageous lies after he announced sanctions on illegal Israeli settlements in the West Bank. Israel's government says it'll close the British consulate in East Jerusalem in retaliation and ban 12 MPs from entering Israel. We can exclusively reveal that leading mental health groups, including charities Mind and Samaritans, are meeting in number 10 today to discuss what's being called a male suicide crisis. It remains one of the biggest killers of men under 50. And comedian Alan Carr has picked up a special recognition prize at last night's National Television Awards. Celebrity Traitors, Clarkson's Farm and David Attenborough also picked up prizes.
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4: Both Manchester City and Aston Villa got their Champions League campaigns off to a winning start. Two Haaland goals did the business for City and Porto. A first goal for Nicholas Jackson helped Villa to a 3-2 win in Bruges. Tonight, Liverpool get going. It's Andone Iraola's first experience of the competition as a manager. Anfield the stage, Atletico Madrid the opponents. He says he's hoping to enjoy it.
5: It's a big responsibility, massive challenge, but I feel privileged to be there in that dugout. And now my thinking is about putting the team together in a position where we can play a good game, win the game and start strong this Champions League.
4: Arsenal are also in action. They travel to Napoli. Bournemouth, Palace, Sunderland and Newcastle all in the draw for the round of the next round of the League Cup after wins last night. Bradford knocked out Leighton Orient in the All League One tie tonight. Leeds travel to Chelsea. We've got big games in Scotland. Celtic look to make it six league wins from six at St Johnstone. Rangers and St Mirren both have the chance to move to second. They play at Ibrox. And England's cricketers will aim to complete a clean sweep against Pakistan. They've had big victories at Headingley and Lords. The third and final test gets underway at Edgbaston this morning.
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2: Scattered showers clearing to leave a dry and bright day across the UK. Sunniest in Scotland with highs of 20.
6: 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You'll be looking for the no repeat guarantee, love. 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

0: It is Wednesday morning, One Breakfast Show. You choose the playlist if you're listening on Absolute 80s. That is Madonna and Like a Virgin. There was a guy by the pool when I was on holiday, and he was reading the largest book I think I've ever seen, the physically large book.
1: Right.
0: The weightiest tome of all time.
1: Huge hardback.
0: Yeah, and I presumed he was going to be like me, like a history enthusiast, and we were probably going to get chatting over the buffet about Plantagenet Kings or something like that. On closer inspection, it was the biography of Madonna.
1: What's
0: the largest.
1: Was it the saucy
0: not the Madonna, I mean the Madonna you just heard on 80s. It was the biggest book I've ever seen. There is a biography of Madonna called Madonna, and if anyone out there has ever read it from cover to cover, get in touch right now at 8, 12, 15. This guy must have been an absolute super fan. I mean, it must have charted, like, her grandparents' meeting all the way through to current day.
2: Or was it just massive, massive font?
0: Yeah, that's true. Yeah, it could have been one word per page.
3: A lot of pictures sometimes.
1: Would have cost him on baggage taking it on holiday, wouldn't it?
0: That's so true. I didn't think about that. Yeah, there's a 24 kg in there at least in that Madonna biography, I tell you. Right, the song you're about to hear isn't Madonna. In fact, it is a song that I'm going to be playing for you on the main station. Now, this song is 3 minutes 40 seconds long, and it belongs from the noughties, and at halfway through, which is 1 minute 50 seconds, this happens. So we are stuck in the middle with you because we don't know who that is. Do you know who this is? It's from the noughties, 3 minutes 40 long, so at 1 minute 50... Now, if you can tell me which band or artist that is, well, you can win an Absolute Radio mug. So call me right now on 0330-123-1215. That is 0330-123-1215. You've got till 6:42 to enter. We'll choose somebody at random. T's and C's live online.
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0: It is Wednesday morning. Thanks for joining us here on The Breakfast Show, where we're currently embroiled in a little game named Stuck in the Middle with You. I've taken a song we're going to play on Absolute Radio Noughties just after 7 that is 3 minutes 40 seconds long, and I've played you the middle. So at 1 minute 50, this happens. But to win an Absolute Radio mug, who on earth is that? Joining us right now in Preston, we have Mike. Good morning, Mike.
1: Morning, Dave. Morning, team.
0: Mike,
1: morning,
0: welcome Mike. Along to the show. Joins us every morning via the main station. Has a swimming pool business.
2: Ooh.
0: Mike both builds and cleans.
2: Nice.
0: You can't pigeonhole Mike, not in the swimming pool game, that's for sure. So, Mike, I've got two questions for you. I'm going to focus, first of all, on the cleaning of the pools. What's the strangest thing you've ever found in someone's filter?
1: I don't know if I can say on.
0: Okay, thanks, man. Wow. I like it. Self-censure. Well, can you describe the object?
1: There's been plenty of underwear garments found.
0: Underwear garments. Okay. What's the point of having a swimming pool if you can't strip down your panties when you get in there?
2: Yeah,
0: you
2: know. Exactly.
0: Lifestyles of the rich and the famous, Matthew. And now let's get to the building part. What's the strangest or weirdest thing anyone's wanted in tiles on the bottom of their pool?
1: I don't know about Shane. There's always plenty of dolphins knocking around. There's always dolphins.
3: It's a classic, isn't
2: you
3: it?
2: You have to have a dolphin.
0: Plenty of dolphins knocking around. Mike, are you a fan? This is my other question. Are you a fan
2: of... A lot of questions.
4: We're on to number three now.
3: Are you getting a pool pain?
0: Mike, do you operate in the London area? Mike, do you favour the shallow end at one end and then it's deep at the other, or shallow, deeper in the middle, then shallow again?
1: Constant depth, Dave.
4: And dolphins. That's what you need.
2: That's a great name for the show today.
0: Mike, tell us, who is it on Stuck in the Middle with you?
1: Top loader. Now
0: those lads have stripped off. The top loader lads, you can see it, can't you?
2: Dancing in the moonlight by the pool.
0: They are. Get your thong out of the filter, will you? Mike, congratulations. You've won a mug. A charm talking to you about swimming pools. I'll speak to you real soon.
1: Thank you very much, mate.
0: Well done. Cheers, Mike.

0: It is Wednesday morning, and coming up in the next hour of the show, Matt Dyson has all the comings and goings across social media, and we have the latest round of five words, five grand. 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
2: On

0: More than 1,000 flights were cancelled at UK airports yesterday after what bosses called an unfortunate technical issue with air traffic control systems. The boss of air traffic control provider NATS says he takes full responsibility, but Ryanair wants him to resign and Wizz Air say NATS needs overhauling. Travel correspondent for The Telegraph, Simon Calder, warns delays will continue today.
1: Already, British Airways is saying some of its flights are going to be up to 9 hours late in and out of Heathrow. There are going to be dozens of cancellations in the morning of flights coming into Heathrow because basically the flights didn't go out.
0: The Palestinian ambassadors described UK trade sanctions against illegal settlements in the West Bank as a moment of leadership and statesmanship. Israel's reacted by ordering the closure of the British consulate in Jerusalem and banning 12 MPs from the country. The funeral of a Cleveland police officer is expected to take place on Teesside today. PC Matthew Blades was killed alongside his colleague PC Tom Clough when a car travelling the wrong way down the A66 collided with their armed response car. Lauren Somerville from Cleveland Police Federation has been sharing tributes from his family.
2: The family have said there aren't any words powerful enough to describe just how they feel right now. They've said that he was the heart of the family and that he's going to be loved and remembered today, tomorrow and always. And that he would be so incredibly proud of all the support that's been wrapped around the family.
0: We can exclusively reveal a roundtable on men's mental health is being held today at Downing Street. Charities, including Mind, will be there, along with the Premier League and the Men and Boys Minister. Three quarters of suicide victims in Britain are men. The government says it's focusing on reducing that number. And Celebrity Traitors has been named Best Reality Competition at the National Television Awards. Clarkson's Farm got Best Reality Docu-Series. And at 100 years old, Sir David Attenborough won the Best TV Presenter Prize.
3: Both Manchester City and Aston Villa got their Champions League campaigns off to a winning start. Two Haaland goals did the business for City in Porto. A first goal for Nicholas Jackson helped Villa to a 3-2 win in Bruges. Arsenal are heading to Napoli tonight. Liverpool start against Atletico Madrid at Anfield. They've had a mixed bag in the league so far. Two draws and then a win at newly promoted Ipswich. One big positive, 3-3 for striker Alexander Isak, who's hoping to score his first European goal for Liverpool.
4: No, I feel good. I would prefer if we won all the three games, but we won the last one and got to use the energy from that game and use it to do another good performance.
3: Bournemouth, Palace, Sunderland and Newcastle all in the draw for the next round of the League Cup. They had wins last night along with League One at Bradford. Tonight, Leeds travel to Chelsea. We've got big games in Scotland as well. Celtic can go 6-6 at St Johnstone. Rangers and St Mirren meet at Ibrox. A win for either would move them to second in the table. And it's the third and final test between England and Pakistan. Could be a clean sweep after big victories already for the hosts at Headingley and Lords. Play gets underway this morning at Edgbaston.
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0: Scattered showers clearing to leave a dry, bright day. Sunniest in Scotland with highs of 20.

0: It is Wednesday morning. Welcome along to Absolute Radio, home, of course, to the No Repeat Guarantee. Yes, at 9 a.m. right through till 5 p.m. we never play you the same song twice. Guaranteed. Right now, though, on The Breakfast Show, 10 minutes past 7, it's the Social Ammunition.
1: Yes.
0: Matt, what's going on?
1: I have an unusual music special for you this morning, though, because Shatner's back. This is amazing
0: is
1: news.
0: It?
1: Yeah, William Shatner, that is the former...
0: There's only one Shatner.
1: Yeah, exactly. Yeah. He's making a heavy metal album at the age of 95.
2: Wow.
1: Yeah, it's amazing that he still goes strong. The former Star Trek and TJ Hooker actor, of course, has released a load of albums over the years. Bizarre, shouty, spoken word covers, mainly. We're all familiar with his Britpop era, aren't we, Dave?

0: There's going to be more of that, I think.
1: Amazing.
0: Shatner's bassoon is no more. He's picked up the axe, and Brian May features on the album. Brian May is on the album. Wow. Bizarrely, they both have asteroids named after them, Brian and William. And he's going to debut at an event called Riot Fest in Chicago later this month. His rider includes a single bowl of sauerkraut, multiple fire breathers, a DeLorean to transport him to the stage, and 4 feet of Polish sausage. Here he is announcing the news.
2: Right, that's that. Shatner here. And I've been digging around, found all those letters you sent me, and I decided you're such big fans of mine that I'm going to debut my heavy metal record at Riot Fest. And I hope you're there, and I hope I'm there. And I hope that you have my rider, and yes, don't forget my bowl of sauerkraut, if you please.
0: Don't forget the sauerkraut.
1: He's living quite the life, isn't he, Shatner?
0: Amazing, isn't it?
1: Good for him.
0: And the other unusual music, Dave. Now, we've been playing Loud Gulper on TikTok's work this week. His Alex Turner covers using AI. And they're getting better and better. But now he's branched out into Liam Gallagher territory, right? He was at the premiere of the new Oasis film the other night that you were at on Monday. And I've been sent this by multiple listeners. So I think we can play this. I think it's okay. It's Liam Gallagher, AI Liam, doing the theme tune from the Naughties Kids TV show Balamori. It's as good as it sounds. Here it is. What?

0: to the setlist for Network.
1: I feel like the AI ones really lend themselves to Northern accents as well. Yeah, like, so the twang on it does really help, doesn't it?
2: Well, they need to do the twang.
1: Oh, no. I'll get on twang. We'll leave it there.

0: Coming up next here on The Breakfast Show on your Wednesday morning, we have the latest instalment in Five Words, Five Grand. Will today be the day someone wins £5,000? All you have to do, of course, is match five simple words with a randomly selected member of the team. We're going to be playing next, but right now, once a week on The Breakfast Show, we set aside some talky bits to continue our mission to compile the UK's most unusual trust issues. 8, 12, 15. That is 8, 12, 15. So far on that list, thanks to your help, we have people who tuck their ears into their baseball caps, people who swing their arms whilst walking, people who give toilet roll a mullet, not a fringe, men with clicky shoes, people who keep a straw hat on the parcel shelf of their their cars.
1: Specific.
0: Adults who call their parents mummy and daddy.
1: Yes.
0: People who can sit cross-legged.
2: Anyone who does yoga.
3: Anyone flexible.
4: It's very harsh, that one.
0: Shall I take it off the list?
4: I'm deleting it now.
1: I'm pleased for people who can sit cross-legged.
0: Yeah, you're envious, if anything, aren't you?
1: Yeah, I'm very impressed by it.
0: You're envious of people who can put their socks on without using a hanger. Comes to us all. People who can open their eyes underwater without goggles. Yeah. People who call their feline companions pussycat. And of course, all together now,
5: people with tiny mouths.
0: I'd love to do Panto.
3: Please get booked for Panto.
0: This is the come and get me. It's September. There's enough time. If you do a Panto anywhere in the UK and you've got a spare spot for a night, I'm your guy. I am your guy. Get me on Panto. 8, 12, 15. That's the list so far, and there's many, many more besides. So what else should we add to it? As I say, it's 8, 12, 15. Right now, though, it's time for this. If you won £500,000 on Friday, where would you go? Absolute Radio winner, listener Leona, is taking her family to Australia.
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21: Q9 Suffolk, Ashford North on the A11. Animals in the carriageway at Barton Mills are blocking the carriageway as we're at the A1065 and the Five Ways roundabout. And Q9 West Sussex to Horsham, Ashford West along the Harwood Road, and accident partially blocking the carriageway from Stirling Way towards Kings Road. Following yesterday afternoon's technical problem with the air traffic control equipment, still disruption at Heathrow Airport this morning with some flights cancelled, others delayed by up to an hour. And there's no service either to and from the Netherlands on the Eurostar at St Pancras due to strike action.
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0: 7:32, that's the time. 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And now the feature is...
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0: It's everybody's favourite. It's radio's easiest game to play, the hardest one to win. It is 5 words, 5 grand. And playing this morning, we have Craig. Hello, Craig.
3: Hiya, good morning.
0: Morning, welcome along to the show. Craig is in Wolverhampton. Does quality control... And we've got a lot to thank Craig for here. Mm. Not only birthday cards, but also loo roll.
4: Oh, wow.
0: Craig, what makes a quality loo roll in your expert opinion?
3: Without sounding too geeky, just to say it's sustainable sourcing, making sure it's coming from the right place.
4: Yeah, minimum 4-ply, surely, as well.
5: Quilted.
4: Yeah.
0: Oh, someone's had a good year.
6: You can't scrimp on it.
0: That cricket money coming through, is it, Rich? okay, Craig, listen, let's talk 5 words, 5 grand, because I'm told by the producers that whilst playing along, you have matched... 5 out of 5. Is that true?
3: Actually, a couple of times, but it was with Greg Moore, so we're going back a little while.
0: Right,
4: Greg Moore, yeah.
0: Greg Moore, that show business.
4: He used the method, of course.
0: So, Glenn Moore is no longer part of the Breakfast Show team, although always in our hearts.
4: So,
0: if we spin the random player generator, you will have a choice this morning of Matt. It could land on Andrea, it could land on Rich. Which one of those three would you most like to be paired with?
3: I would say Matt. I've been listening to the radio station for years and he's been along for the ride. So
0: he's been around a long while, hasn't he, that guy? Yeah, okay. That's really nice.
5: A sympathy vote.
4: I think there was a compliment in there.
0: Really? Do you want to give you enough time to dig around and try and find it?
4: He just won't go. He's been hanging around for a bad smell.
0: Yeah, let's all talk amongst ourselves while Matt finds the compliment in there.
4: Along for the ride, Dave. It's a ride. We're having fun.
0: We're having fun. Okay, Craig, listen, stay right there. We're going to be spinning the random player generator and playing 5 words, 5 grand after this song.
1: 5 words, 5 grand.
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1: And so the time has come to spin the random player generator and begin another round of five words, five grand. Craig, here we go.
2: Player generator. Cool. Matt Dyson.
0: Andrea Fox.
2: Rich Williams.
0: Free choice.
3: Matt Dyson. Matt Dyson. Rich Williams.
1: Oh, I did. Free choice.
0: Andrea Fox.
1: Andrea Fox is in play. Here's your new walkout music.
4: Oh, yes.
1: You're welcome.
4: My face.
1: You are welcome.
5: Oh, I've never seen her with such a big smile. She's so happy. That's lovely.
6: Loves Lansbury.
5: Pops.
1: Andrea has now left the studio. Craig, I'm going to give you five words. You need to say the first word that comes to mind. In the past, Greg Moore used the method as a follow-on or an opposite would normally do the trick. So take a deep breath and let's play five words, five grand. Here we go. Happy.
7: Sad.
6: Lovely.
1: Work.
7: Day.
1: Washing.
7: Machine.
1: Paper.
7: Cut.
6: Nice.
1: Phone.
7: Call.
5: Oh. That was rapid.
6: I would have got four with you, Craig. I think there, 100%.
1: I think I'm...
7: Oh, good show.
1: I think I'm... I'm four or five there as well.
6: Yeah, work's a tough one, though, isn't it? There's so many options for work.
1: I like it. Craig, it's good. It's really good. Stay where you are.
7: Thank you.
1: Andrea is in play next.
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16: Problems now in Aberdeenshire of the A96. An accident involving several vehicles has closed the carriageway at Huntley. And queues in Manchester, Ashford East on the M62. That's partially blocked approaching Rochdale at Junction 20. Slow now in Norfolk, heading down to Norwich, as the A47 is currently blocked westbound following an accident as you approach the Mattleshaw Road and the Honningham roundabout. And it's still queuing in Suffolk, as you'd north on the A11. Loose animals in the carriageway at Barton Mill still blocking the carriageway as you're at the A1065 and the Five Ways roundabout.
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1: The studio lights have come on. Because we look better on camera when the lights are on in the studio, because we might be making a soon-to-be viral video out of this next talky bit as Craig wins £5,000 on Five Words, Five Grand, because Andrea, he's given a great set of answers.
2: Oh, no. Yeah.
3: No pressure.
2: No pressure, as every single one of you turn to look at me.
1: Yeah. Let me turn some more lights on. No pressure. No pressure. Okay. Good luck, Craig. Good luck, Andrea.
4: Right.
1: Here
4: Thank
1: we go.
4: You.
1: What's the first word that comes to mind, Andrea, when I say happy?
2: Sad.
1: Correct. That is one. Four remain. The next, work.
2: Place.
1: Oh! It's good, it's good. Workplace is good.
3: Yeah.
4: That was the one.
1: Work day. Yeah. We had work day.
2: Craig, I'm so sorry, that's really good.
1: But workplace is equally as good. Okay, Ooh. Let's do the remaining words. Let's see if we can get a 4 out of 5. Washing.
2: Line.
1: Machine.
2: Ooh. Oh, I went analog, not digital. Didn't I? Old school.
1: Yeah. Paper.
2: Clip.
1: Cut.
5: Oh, crikey.
2: Oh,
5: this is
2: no.
5: disastrous.
1: Not one out of five.
3: Obvious.
1: We can't.
2: No. Oh, no.
4: I want the song now.
2: Okay.
1: Phone.
2: Case.
1: Call.
5: Oh, dear.
6: Oh, I can't believe that.
3: This is the game.
6: This was a minimum three. Minimum.
1: I can't believe that. But the thing is that no one's done anything wrong here, really.
3: They're all great answers from Andrew.
2: I didn't. Yeah, there was no underwear in there, was there?
3: No,
2: like Richard's yesterday.
3: True.
6: No need for that dig.
1: Yeah, because, you know, happy, sad, that's a match. But then workplace, workday, washing machine, washing line, paper cut, paper clip, phone call, phone case, they're all good answers. Yeah. But it ends, as it often does on Five Words, Five Grand, with just one word matched. Craig, it has been lovely having you on the show. Thank you for tuning in for as long as you have. We really do appreciate it. And of course, this means we go again tomorrow with Five Words, Five Grand. If you would like to play for £5,000, you've got till 8 a.m. to call us on 0330 123 1215. T's and C's are online.
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0: The boss of air traffic control provider NATS says he takes full responsibility for a fault that caused disruption to more than 1,000 flights yesterday.
1: Our system is now back up and running, so we have resolved the issue and our controllers are there to help make sure that we can recover as fast as possible.
0: That's Martin Rolfe, who says an investigation's underway. Hundreds of planes and thousands of passengers are in the wrong place this morning, including our reporter Callum McIntyre, who's stuck in Tenerife.
2: It's a bit chaos, really, because people have just, you know, they don't know what's happening. We haven't been told too much by the airline as of yet, but I'm sure, you know, the airline, people working here are doing their best to try and help customers out.
0: Elsewhere, the Foreign Secretary says he regrets the response from Israel after the UK announced sanctions against Israeli settlements in the occupied West Bank. Israeli officials have ordered the closure of the British consulate in East Jerusalem and banned 12 MPs from entering the country. Ed Miliband says the government's taken an important step.
3: We have a choice as a country, which is, do we stand by in the face of that terrible injustice, or do we call it out? And we chose to call it out, and I think that most British people will think it's right to do that.
0: Britain's chief rabbis warned it'll encourage people who use hatred as a weapon against Jews. Mourners are preparing to gather for the funeral of PC Matthew Blades in Hartlepool. He was killed in last month's A66 crash alongside his colleague Tom Clough when their patrol car was hit by a vehicle travelling on the wrong side of the road. We can exclusively reveal that leading mental health groups are meeting in number 10 today to discuss what's being called a male suicide crisis. It remains one of the biggest killers of men under 50. And Jeremy Clarkson's calling his second national television award for Clarkson's Farm a vote for farmers.
4: The people who voted for us, obviously, I think it's a great show, and that's down to these guys. But I also think they're kind of voting for farmers. I think that they're actually going, my God, it's a difficult job.
0: It won the reality docu-series prize.
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6: Both Manchester City and Aston Villa got their Champions League campaigns off to a winning start. Two Haaland goals did the business for City and Porto. A first Villa goal for Nicholas Jackson in a 3-2-1 in Bruges. Tonight, Liverpool get going. It's Andoni Iraola's first experience of the competition as a manager. So Anfield the stage, Atletico Madrid the opponents. Iraola says he's hoping to enjoy it.
7: It's a big responsibility, massive challenge, but I feel privileged to be there in that dugout. And now my thinking is about, okay, putting the team together in a position where we can play a good game, win the game and start strong this Champions League.
6: Arsenal are also in action. They travel to Napoli. Bournemouth, Palace, Sunderland and Newcastle plus League One Bradford are in the draw for the next round of the League Cup after wins last night. Tonight, Leeds travel to Chelsea. We've got big games in Scotland. Celtic can go 6-6 at St Johnstone. Rangers and St Mirren meet at Ibrox. A win for either would move them to second. And LIV Golf has filed for bankruptcy protection as it seeks to exist as a new entity without Saudi funding. There are talks with players about whether they're going to take part next year. Existing stars like Bryson DeChambeau and John Rahm could be able to leave.
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0: Scattered showers clearing to leave a dry and bright day across the UK. Sunniest in Scotland with highs of 20.

0: Thanks for joining us here on The Breakfast Show, where we're continuing our mission. Our mission throughout 2026 to compile the definitive list of your unusual trust issues. And this next one is a family affair. Yeah. Joining us right now, we have Rebecca. Morning, Rebecca.
1: Morning, Dave.
0: Welcome along to the show. So, Rebecca, whilst you love her to bits, there's something about your cousin that you just don't trust. Would you mind? I know what's coming. Would you mind sharing with everybody what that is?
1: Yeah, all of her fingers are the same ring size, including her thumb. Every single one of them. So she can put a ring on her index finger or on her thumb, but it also fits her pinky finger. That's really weird, right?
0: Is it across both hands?
1: Yes.
0: Okay, could you get her to send hand pics? No. Let me just look at the guidelines. Don't ask the listeners to do that. Okay, got it. Okay, fine. Lord.
2: Has she got like a fat little finger or a really skinny thumb? What is it?
0: Let's talk ratios, Rebecca. What are your cousin's hand ratios?
2: I just can't imagine
1: They're all nearly the same length as well. So it's almost like a chicken claw. That's cruel.
0: Wow. Is it like a 12-year-old's drawing of an alien? Is it like those kind of hands?
2: Yeah, like Mr. Burns in The Simpsons, you know, his spindly fingers.
1: A little bit, yeah. And I'm too scared to look at her feet. I don't want to know what she's going on with her feet.
0: What's going on under there? What's going on under there? Is she particularly dexterous at the piano or guitar? I mean, are there any advantages to this, Rebecca?
1: No, she can't play any instrument whatsoever. But she's great to buy jewellery for because, one ring does it all. Yeah.
0: Me and my Lord of the Rings cousin, I absolutely love it.
2: That's an amazing call.
0: Are gloves an issue for her?
1: A little bit, because sometimes they don't fit right because they're too loose on the fingers.
2: Oh, saggy and marigolds,
1: I was weird because I was looking at some jewellery and I said, I can't wear that, it doesn't fit. And she thought I was weird because my fingers were a different shape.
2: Yeah.
1: So now I'm like, you think everybody has got the same size fingers and I'm the odd one? No.
0: Well, it's a big high five to you, Rebecca.
3: Yeah.
0: thank you. Something your cousin's unable to do. Great to have you on the show, Rebecca. Have a lovely day ahead.
1: Thank you very much.
0: Speak to you soon. So, it's got to go on the list, hasn't it?
2: Mm-hmm. Yeah, I've never seen it before, but it's got to go on the list.
0: I don't trust my cousin because all of her fingers are the same ring size, including her thumb.
4: It's a long one for the list.
0: It's a long one, but it's going in the coffee table book, available at Christmas. Keep them coming.

0: It's coming up to 8:15 on your Wednesday morning. Welcome to the breakfast show. We shouldn't laugh, but Carl in Sutton Coldfield's got in touch saying, Dave, is Rebecca's cousin's nickname Kit Kat? Because all her fingers are the same.
1: Lovely words.
2: Oh, good, isn't it?
0: Carl, that's so good.
1: It is now.
0: It definitely is now, Matt. You're right. Kit Kat, if you're listening, get in touch. Please. 8:12:50. We want to give you a right to reply.

0: If you have an unusual trust issue,
1: let us know. Let us add it to the list, maybe. The number is 81215. Or you can leave us a voice note if you're over 16. 0330123 1215. So, Kit Kat has been in touch. Sadly, she is working this morning, so cannot come on the show.
2: Oh, no.
1: But has said, and I quote, "I'm gutted I'm unable to respond to defend my normal-sized fingers." What a message to have to send on a Wednesday morning.
3: Is it easier or harder for her to text? I'm not sure.
1: Oh, come on, Kit Kat's had enough. Leave her alone. Okay, as I say, if you have an unusual trust issue, 81215, get them into me right now. 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Imagine all that cash in time for the weekend. 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
18: Stationary in Manchester, actually clockwise on the M60. All traffic being held to move a broken down vehicle between the Trafford Centre at Junction 10 and 11 for Barton. That's causing queues all the way back towards Junction 10 for Stretford, as it is anti-clockwise back towards Prestwich at Junction 17. And it's slow now in Cheshire, actually south on the M6 towards a breakdown, closing a lane just south of Sandbach to Junction 17. Long delays in Suffolk as the A11 is still partially blocked northbound at Barton Mills. And slow in Hampshire, actually east on the M27, a breakdown partially blocking the carriage approaching Portsmouth at Junction 11.
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0: welcome along to The Breakfast Show. Listener Jane's been in touch. She says, Dave, I can't believe Rebecca's cousin was too busy working to come on the show and defend her fingers. Have a break, Kit Kat.
1: Very good.
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0: It is Wednesday, the 7th of September. Welcome along to The Breakfast Show, where front page news today and all over the internet and the socials is the sad news that Gardener's World legend Monty Don is stepping down from his role as presenter and gardener after 20 years and some are saying over 700 episodes of the iconic BBC Two show. Now, this is sad news for so many people, especially a listener of ours named Georgie, who some time ago came on The Breakfast Show and shared this. So, you won't mind me saying, because you put it in your message, you're 27 years of age.
1: Yeah.
0: Yeah, okay. So, what do you have an unhealthy obsession with?
1: Alan Titchmarsh and Monty Don.
0: Okay. Can I ask, and this is quite crude, but are you watching for the gardening tips or are you watching for the studliness of Titchmarsh and Don?
1: You know, I want to learn, but also I just want to see their little faces. I
0: Okay.
1: They're so cute.
0: They're so cute. Okay, let me put you on the spot here. What?
2: I'm doing it.
0: Alan Titchmarsh or Monty Don, who are you going for and why?
1: I can't. It's like choosing children. I can't do it. If you can't make me, it's not fair.
0: You can't make me. So, of course, we wish Monty Don a very happy and well-earned retirement. Yeah. And our thoughts are with listener Georgie on this dark day in her world.
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17: And now, the weather.
18: Outside, gloomy skies, a persistent drizzle, and a chilly wind blowing from the west, north, east and south.
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27: Severe delays on the M60 in Manchester. The carriageway now closed clockwise due to an ongoing police incident between the Trafford Centre at Junction 10 and 11 for Barton, with queues backing on Junction 5 for Princess Parkway. That's also affecting traffic on the anti-clockwise side, with queues back towards Prestwich at Junction 17. And it's

0: He's back towards Prestwich at Junction 17. And it's slow now heading through Bristol, actually south on the M5, a lane out just prior to Junction 19 for Portishead and Lonkies. Anti-clockwise on the M25. Repair works have closed lanes 1 and 2 between the M23 at Junction 7 and Junction 6 for Godstone.
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1: It is Wednesday morning. Welcome along to The Breakfast Show, where this week it's all about the Cash for Kids Community Challenge with our friends Wix. Community groups from across the UK took part, raising vital funds for the children and young people they support. And thanks to Wix, the top fundraisers are receiving extra funding too, and we're speaking to some of them across the week here on The Breakfast Show. And right now, we're going to speak to Susan. Good morning, Susan.
2: Good morning, Dave. Morning, everyone.
1: Hello, Susan. Welcome along to the show from Manor View. So, what do you do at Manor View?
2: So, Manor View Foundation, we're a charity that's actually born from a group of hotels, Manor View Hotels. We wanted to give back and have our social responsibility at the heart of what we do. We've got 10 venues across central Scotland and a charity dedicated to supporting people living in poverty.
1: Wow, okay. And what kind of support are you providing for people living in poverty? What kind of stuff do you do?
2: So we do a little bit of everything. We do, we feed the homeless, we do poverty hygiene bags, and one of our main things is our community sessions in North Lanarkshire. So we do like baby groups, toddler groups, youth groups, which are all free to attend. We give them days out, they'll get free activities and they get fed and have a great time.
1: And by reducing the impact of poverty, you know, you're giving children and young people the chance to feel more valued and included and I suppose generally just hopeful about their futures.
2: Yeah, so essentially it's giving children the experience of things that they wouldn't necessarily get and that many of us take for granted. For example, we often do things like making slime, making milkshakes, baking. We do trips to McDonald's, B&M trips. We take them to activities and days out. So we give them things that, to be honest, they just can't afford at home to spend the money on.
1: Well, it's wonderful work that you're doing, which is why I am so pleased to say that thanks to Wix, we're going to give Manor View an additional £1,500 to continue that work, Susan.
3: So
1: well done. Well done to you. Woo, indeed. Susan, thank you for your time. A massive congratulations and send our warmest regards to everybody at Manor View.
2: I will do. Thank you so much. It means such a difference.
1: Oh, Susan, you are so welcome. Keep up that fantastic work. And of course, you can find out more about the Wix Community Programme, Cash for Kids. Plus, there's a chance for you to win £1,000 worth of Wix gift card goodness right now at absoluteradio.co.uk. Thanks, Susan.
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0: 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Right now it's Andrea and Rich with all your latest news and sport.

0: Ryanair wants the boss of the air traffic control provider NATS to resign after a fault caused flights to be cancelled and thousands of passengers to be stranded. It says a fix is now in place, but that recovery is taking longer than hoped and passengers are being warned of further disruption today. Head of Wizz Air UK, Yvonne Monaghan, says it's not good enough.
1: This is the third summer where we have had mass disruption, so it should be a case of three strikes and you're out. Airlines are prepared and resilient, and so the same should be expected of NATS, particularly as they are critical national infrastructure.
0: The Foreign Secretary says he's standing up for British values after announcing a ban on goods produced in illegal Israeli settlements in the West Bank. Ed Miliband's rejected criticism from the chief rabbi, who's warned the decision could make life more dangerous for British Jews. We can exclusively reveal a roundtable on men's mental health is being held today at Downing Street. Charities, including Mind, will be there, along with the Premier League and the Men and Boys Minister. Three quarters of suicide victims in Britain are men. The government says it's focusing on reducing that number. The RNLI say their staff have faced online and physical abuse since the anti-migrant protest in Portsmouth. Its volunteers helped bring a dinghy containing 140 people to safety at Eastleigh Marina on Sunday. The charity's chief executive, Peter Sparks, has issued this statement.
2: The RNLI's people represent the very best in our society. They selflessly give up their time to keep others safe. Yet they and their families are being threatened by those who would hide behind a balaclava or a keyboard. Their action, in contrast, is wholly unacceptable in a civilised society.
0: And Glastonbury's confirmed tickets for next year's festival will be their most expensive ever. They go on sale next month and general admission is £408. It had a fallow year this year but is back from the 23rd to the 27th of June 2027.
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4: Both Manchester City and Aston Villa got their Champions League campaigns off to a winning start. Two Haaland goals did the business for City and Porto. The first Villa goal for Nicholas Jackson helped them to a 3-2 win in Bruges. Arsenal head to Napoli later. Liverpool host Atletico Madrid. Bournemouth, Palace, Sunderland, Newcastle and League One Bradford are in the draw for the next round of the League Cup after wins last night. Tonight, Leeds travel to Chelsea. LIV Golf has filed for bankruptcy protection as it seeks to exist as a new entity without Saudi funding, and it's the third and final test between England and Pakistan. Play gets underway this morning. Edgbaston, England, already 2-0 in the series, looking for a clean sweep.
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0: Scattered showers clearing to leave a dry and bright day across the UK, sunniest in Scotland with highs of 20.
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0: It is Wednesday morning. Welcome along to The Breakfast Show, where we are now well underway with the No Repeat Guarantee. Our promise to you is that we will not repeat the same song twice between this moment in time and space right through till 5 p.m. Now, from 6 a.m. every morning on the show, we reward the early bird listeners with an opportunity to win some Money Can't Buy Breakfast Show merch. And this morning, it was no different. But before we got round to that, it was all about swimming pools. There was a guy by the pool when I was on holiday, and he was reading the largest book I think I've ever seen, the physically large book,
1: right,
0: the weightiest tome of all time.
1: Huge hardback.
0: Yeah, and I presumed he was going to be like me, like a history enthusiast, and we were probably going to get chatting over the buffet about Plantagenet Kings or something like that. On closer inspection, it was the biography of Madonna.
1: Was it?
0: The largest.
1: Was it the saucy
0: not
1: one?
0: The Madonna, I mean the Madonna you just heard on 80s. It was the biggest book I've ever seen. There is a biography of Madonna called Madonna, and if anyone out there has ever read it from cover to cover, get in touch right now at 8 12 15. This guy must have been an absolute super fan. I mean, it must have charted like her grandparents' meeting all the way through to current day.
2: Or was it just massive font?
0: Yeah, that's true. Yeah, it could have been one word per page.
3: A lot of pictures sometimes. Yeah.
1: Would have cost him on baggage taking it on holiday, wouldn't it?
0: That's so true. I didn't think about that. Yeah, there's a 24kg in there at least in that Madonna biography, I tell you.
4: Morning, Dave. Morning, team.
0: Mike,
4: morning.
0: Welcome morning. Along to the show. Joins us every morning via the main station. Has a swimming pool business.
1: Ooh.
0: Mike both builds and cleans.
1: Nice.
0: You can't pigeonhole Mike, not in the swimming pool game, that's for sure. What's the strangest thing you've ever found in someone's filter?
4: There's been plenty of underwear garments found.
0: Underwear garments, okay.
1: Garments.
0: What's the point of having a swimming pool if you can't strip down your panties when you get in there? Lifestyles of the rich and the famous, Matthew. And now let's get to the building part. What's the strangest or weirdest thing anyone's wanted in tiles on the bottom of their pool?
4: I don't know about Shane. There's always plenty of dolphins knocking around.
2: It's a classic, isn't it?
1: You have to have a dolphin.
0: Plenty of dolphins knocking around. Mike, are you a fan? This is my other question. Are you a fan
1: of... lot of questions.
5: We're on to number three now.
2: Are you getting a pool boom?
0: Mike, do you operate in the London area? Mike, do you favour the shallow end at one end and then it's deep at the other, or shallow, deeper in the middle, then shallow again?
4: Constant depth, Dave.
0: And
5: dolphins.
0: That's what you need.
1: That's a great name for the show today.
0: Thank you once again to Mike, our brand new favourite swimming pool guy. And if you would like to win a resplendent purple mug to call your own, well, join us from 6 a.m. tomorrow morning.

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0: Because Absolute Radio Live is back this November, Sunday the 15th of November. The London Palladium will once again be ours. This is our 10-year anniversary, and we have secured one of the most incredible lineups in the world of stand-up comedy, and we've done it to raise money for Prostate Cancer UK. So, in case you missed the big anno, here's who you will see. Jack D, Chris McCausland, Sarah Pascoe, Angela Barnes, Ian Sterling, Nabil Abdul-Rashid and Joel Dommett, who joined me on the show just yesterday ahead of him hosting the National Television Awards. Mm. And The Masked Singer, which he also hosts, was up for an award. And of course, there was one moment from the first season of the ITV show that I had to ask Joel about. It's the perfect opportunity to, at long last, play you this.
2: Pharaoh, who's behind the mask?
3: Take it off!
4: Here he is in the flesh.
0: Joel, look at me, Joel. Known you a long time, I respect you.
5: Yeah.
0: Be honest with me.
5: I had absolutely no idea.
0: Okay.
5: Absolutely.
0: Former
5: no
0: Home Secretary
5: idea.
0: Alan Johnson.
5: Almost Prime Minister. Alan Right Honourable.
0: You can listen back to the full interview with Joel Dommett, of course, on demand right now on Rayo. It'll also be available on the Absolute Radio YouTube channel. Some of my favourite bits have been clipped up for you to enjoy. Dave_Berry_Insta. So, it's an incredible night of stand-up comedy. 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

0: It is Wednesday morning. Welcome along to the only breakfast show in the world where you get to choose the playlist. Yes, the talky bits, they're up to me, Matt, Andrea and Rich. However, the music is up to you. And coming up on Absolute Radio Country, should you want to, you can enjoy the Shires. Yes, Bonfire Song is on the way on Absolute Radio Country, whereas on Absolute 80s, we're mixing it up. With some Wham and Wake Me Up Before You Go Go. And then Absolute Radio Noughties brings you Skater Boy by Avril Lavigne. So whatever you fancy, as I say, it is up to you. We're waiting for you to make that choice on your smart speaker, on your digital radio, or via our app. Its name is Rayo.
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0: It's Absolute Radio, where real music matters, which is why this coming Friday on Home Time with Bush and Richie, you can win some incredible Oasis-based prizes. It is thanks to the cinematic release of the new movie, Don't Look Back in Anger, which is out in cinemas today. So whether you made the reunion gigs or not, don't miss the ultimate backstage pass to a major moment in music history, one of the most influential bands of the last 30 years. Andrew and I were lucky enough to see it. We went to the London premiere. The Gallagher brothers were there.
1: They were.
0: It's a very, very good film. So as I say, on Friday, they've got your chance to win tickets to the film and some Oasis merch. There's a vinyl bundle, there's a turntable, there's some framed artwork and much, much more. I got given a goodie bag. I believe you got given a goodie bag.
1: Mm-hmm.
0: In it was the classic, iconic Oasis kind of three-stripe Adidas zip-up track top.
1: Yeah.
2: Nice.
0: I think every single one of them was a size large.
1: Yes, I was going to say, was yours also
0: a large, yeah. What are you doing with yours?
1: I'm going to keep mine for festivals. And so my husband, yeah.
0: Okay.
1: The people in front of us had the football top version, the Man City one, did you see?
0: No,
1: yeah, they were different on the different rows. Oh. I'm absolutely gutted.
0: Okay, I'm going to give mine to the Hypebeast Womble executive producer, Mark.
2: Former.
0: That's
1: showbiz.
0: I'm going to make it, well, I'm going to basically doing two things here. I'm not going to wear it because, you know, I love Oasis, but I won't wear the track top.
2: You don't wear leisure.
1: It's not slim fit.
0: You know, all the reasons that team have just spelled out. Also, I thought we could save ourselves a few quid and just make it his leaving gift.
2: We're
0: going to do that,
1: The
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7: At Dulux Trade, we say it how it is. 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

0: That is it. The Wednesday morning edition of The Breakfast Show comes to an end. But what on earth are we going to name this show? Well, the bell has rung. Matthew, I'm not really a bear.
1: Right, yeah.
0: Constant depth and dolphins.
1: Oh, that's good.
0: All of her fingers are the same ring size.
1: Oh, what a caller.
0: Saggy marigolds. Send hand picks. My Lord of the Rings cousin. Take a break, Kit Kat.
1: I was going to say, that has to be on there, doesn't it? Well, I mean, it's got to be related to the fingers of Kit Kat in some way, but I don't know which one to
0: pick. I think you said it, so I'll spare your blushes. You know, make you look like an egomaniac, because you said it. I think we have to call the show Saggy Marigolds.
1: Saggy Marigolds. Okay, fine.
0: Are you happy with that? Yeah, are you comfortable with
1: that? Great, do
0: it. Okay, Saggy Marigolds is the name of the show. Why? Well, it's all about listener Rebecca's cousin. If you missed it, listen back right now on Rayo. Up next, the details you require to enter Make Me a Winner. £500,000 is going to be given away this coming Friday. As for us, we'll be back amongst you tomorrow from 6 with your chance to win a mug. Yeah, a mug. So until then, stay safe, stay entertained. Arrivederci.

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0: The top stories this hour. The boss of the UK's air traffic control system says he doesn't believe a cyber attack's behind the collapse of its technology. Martin Rolfe's been summoned by the Transport Secretary to explain why more than 1,000 flights were cancelled yesterday. These people were diverted from Heathrow to Cardiff.
1: There hasn't been a kind of duty of care to any of the passengers.
2: And communication.
1: We were kind of stranded in Cardiff.
3: Consideration of safety. We were stranded in an airport. There was nowhere to get a drink, nowhere to sit down.
2: It's been a journey from
1: hell. Yeah.
2: And we're just trying to get there for work, and we're still trying.
0: The funeral of one of the police officers killed in a head-on crash near Middlesbrough is taking place in Hartlepool later. PC Matthew Blades died alongside colleague Tom Clough in the collision on the A66. The Foreign Secretary says he regrets Israel's response to the UK's decision to end trade with illegal settlements in the West Bank, but is proud to have taken action. Israel's closed the British consulate in East Jerusalem after Ed Miliband announced the import ban. And tickets for next year's Glastonbury Festival will go on sale next month at their highest cost ever. A general admission ticket will be over £400.
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0: Scattered showers will clear to leave a dry and bright day across the UK, with its sunniest in Scotland. Highs today of 20 degrees. That's the latest. I'm Andrea Fox.

Thank you, Dave and the team. All right, good morning, it's Ben Goley, and we're absolutely ready at ends. Let's do repeat-free real music from this decade. Arctic Monkeys coming up, and a bit of Neon Trees after Rag and Bone Man. This is Human on the No, repeat guarantee.

0: me.
1: Sounds which matter. The rustle of a warm bag of chips. 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A seagull squawking.
2: 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Get off my chips!
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2: That

Arctic Monkeys, snap out of it. It plays on the No Repeat Guarantee. Do you know what that is? If you haven't heard of it before, it is such a godsend when you're working away. You're back to the routine. You're trying to get through the working day. Imagine trying to do that. You got all the stresses of the working day. And then you hear the same few songs being played over and over. That would just be annoying. It'd be a nightmare. And also your work colleagues would get bored of it as well. No one comes out smelling of roses like that. So we don't repeat songs whilst you work. Between the hours of 9 and 5, we do it Monday to Friday.

0: Malone and Roddy Ricch, Psycho. It's Absolute Radio Dens. No repeats up until 5 here on the No Repeat Guarantee. Ben Coley keeping you company Wednesday morning. All right, Blossoms incoming, the song that put them on the map back in the early part of our decade. And ahead of that, let's do one of the biggest bands of the 21st century, who only supported AC/DC last night, as you do.
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Blossoms and Charlemagne. Before that, Foo Fighters, Rope, and they supported the mighty AC/DC last night. Foo Fighters and AC/DC on the same lineup is quite simply outstanding. Tell you what, speaking of good lineups, the full lineup for Absolute Radio Live is a goer. It was announced yesterday on the Dave Berry Breakfast Show. It's been 10 years since our first Absolute Radio Live gig, and I think it is a lineup worthy of a 10th anniversary celebration. It is unbelievable. So, Sunday the 15th of November at the London Palladium, you could be seeing the legend that is Jack D. You got Chris McCausland, a legend in his own right, Sarah Pascoe, Joel Dommett, Angela Barnes, Ian Sterling, Nabil Abdul Rashid, plus John Richards and Matt Ford as your hosts. 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

0: The Death of You and Me from The Chief, who was on proper stern form at the premiere of the Oasis documentary, which is out today. I'm going to rush to the cinema to see it as soon as possible. But yeah, the premiere on Monday, I don't think I saw a single picture or video of Noel Gallagher, or Liam for that matter, cracking a smile even once. And I thought, God, we are so back. We are so back in the game. Right, it's Ben Coley coming up on Absolute Radio 10's Let's Do Coldplay and a bit of George Ezra. Every Friday, Make Me A Winner gives away life-changing cash. 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

Jazzra, Budapest, playing on Absolute Radio 10s, where right now we're not repeating songs. Isn't that good whilst you work? Between 9 and 5, you're not getting bored by suffering through the same songs, so we simply don't repeat. You won't hear any song played more than once. We'll continue. Give me about 20 minutes of your time, I'll get on some Plan B and Paolo Nardini. Meanwhile, Chainsmokers and Halsey, Closer, on Absolute Radio 10s for the no repeat guarantee. Good morning.

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0: The top stories this hour. The head of the UK's air traffic control systems facing calls to resign after major disruption at airports across the country. More than 1,000 flights were cancelled yesterday. Martin Rolfe's being summoned by the Transport Secretary to explain why. Neil McMahon, the Chief Operations Officer at Ryanair, says this should never have happened.
1: Let's be clear. Problems happen with systems, but the whole purpose of being the CEO is that you have a resilient backup plan for when things happen. It is a critical piece of UK national infrastructure, and it is criminal the fact that there is not a resilient backup system.
0: Ed Miliband's insisting the government's doing the right thing by imposing sanctions on goods from illegal Israeli settlements in the occupied West Bank. The Foreign Secretary says he rejects claims from the UK's chief rabbi, who believes the decision will encourage attacks on Jewish people. A man's due in court later, charged with causing death by dangerous driving in Kent. Two cyclists died in the collision in Gravesend on Sunday. A third was left with minor injuries. And a short, brisk walk may be just as good for us as a longer stroll. Research suggests you may not need to clock up a large number of steps to get the same benefits.
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0: Scattered showers will clear to leave a dry and bright day across the UK, with its sunniest in Scotland. Highs today of 20 degrees. That's the latest. I'm Andrea Fox.

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1: Come on then, let's be having it. I feel like we barely scratched the surface. There's more tens to be done. It's Ben Coley, Tom Grennan up next. We'll also do a very funk-laden one from Paolo after Plan B, She Said.

0: preparing for slumber during a camping holiday. The soothing snoozing of your partner beside you. The nearby mating call of an unknown beast waking you both in fright.
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looking for. Tom Grennan, fan what I've been looking for on Absolutely Radio Dems. Right, what is the ultimate noughties anthem? You don't have to answer it right now. It's a nigh on impossible question, but you can have a little think and have a peruse through the long list over on the Absolute Radio website, and you can vote for what you deem to be the ultimate noughties anthem, because we're compiling a chart of the best noughties songs that we'll be doing at the end of the month. And yeah, you've got the choice of three votes over on the Absolute Radio website. If you vote, you'll automatically be entered into a draw to win yourself £500. That'll do nicely. Vote now, and the chart happens on the No Repeat Guarantee in a few weeks. All the details are over at absoluteradio.co.uk. And don't forget, if you want a load of noughties, you got it all over on Absolute Radio Noughties, available on the Rayo app. I think I'd go for Elbow One Day Like This, to be honest. I think that would be mine. How was I-

0: Mary, Cold On, We're Going Home on Absolute Radio Dens, where real music matters. Ben Coley dishing out all the repeat-free dens for today's No Repeat Guarantee, with music on the way from Florence the Machine. And let's get on a bit of Richard Ashcroft as well. Rude Not To, he's up next.
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1: So we won't repeat any song today between 9 and 5. We call it

I love Florence Welch's vocals on that. Almost feels elemental, doesn't it? It feels like her voice is a real force of nature. Anyway, Florence and the Machine and the Hunger, and we're absolutely ready. It ends. I'm Ben. Last night, I went to go and see The Odyssey at the cinema. I know. I'm very late on the uptake. It's been out for months at this point. But I waited oh so patiently because I wanted to see it on the biggest screen possible. So I waited for weeks to finally get a booking at the BFI IMAX in London. And my goodness me, it was unbelievable. I messaged a couple of mates about it. They didn't really share my enthusiasm because they were like, yeah, Ben, it's great. But it came out months ago. You know, we've moved on. Which is fair enough. I can't fall into the same trap with the new Oasis documentary, can I? I need to go and see that imminently. Love.

0: Kasabian Days Are Forgotten. They're on tour with Vaccines in December. God, that'll be so good. Kasabian and Vaccines together, are you kidding me? Be unbelievable. It's absolutely Radio 10s. I'm Ben Coley, I've got Jake Bug, and a bit of Royal Bloods incoming after you and I talk money. Every Friday, Make Me A Winner gives away life-changing cash. 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
15: 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We

Royal Bloods, Only Lie When I Love You. And they've got their fifth album on the way. It's called Dead Company. And they said to Danielle Berry on Absolute Radio recently, this is the heaviest album that they have ever done. Get in. Let's have it. It's just nice to know that there's something heavy in the pipeline, you know? Spencoli, this is the No Repeat Guarantee. Would you believe it? This is something that other radio stations don't do. Don't know why. How boring. How uninspiring. Like, imagine just listening through the same few songs all day. What an unnecessary additional stress to your working day. We're not about that. We like to play the full variety of dance music so you don't hear any repeats between 9 and 5, Monday to Friday, on this very radio station. We'll continue with Rihanna and Rude Boy.

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0: The top stories this hour. The Transport Secretary will be questioned in Parliament shortly after hundreds of flights were cancelled yesterday. Our political correspondent Tom Clavens in Westminster for us now.
1: Well, Gatwick, Heathrow, Stansted and Manchester airports have been hit hardest by a system issue affecting National Air Traffic Control Services. Its boss, Martin Rolfe, is facing calls to resign and will meet with ministers later to explain what's going wrong. But Alex Burkhardt of the Conservatives says the government's got to take some responsibility here.
2: Last year when we had something similar, the Transport Secretary said that she was going to sort it out. It hasn't been sorted out. We've now got 250,000, people stranded.
1: It's estimated that 1,300 flights to and from the UK have been cancelled so far.
0: The Foreign Secretary says he regrets the response from Israel after the UK announced sanctions against Israeli settlements in the occupied West Bank. Israeli officials have ordered the closure of the British consulate in East Jerusalem. A 22-year-old due in court charged with causing death by dangerous driving after two cyclists were killed in a crash in Kent. He's also accused of fleeing the scene in Gravesend on Sunday. And Glastonbury tickets go on sale next month, and yes, they'll set you back a pretty penny. A general admission ticket's up from last year's £378 to £408.
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0: Scattered showers will clear to leave a dry and bright day across the UK, with its sunniest in Scotland. Highs today of 20 degrees. That's the latest. I'm Andrea Fox.
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Radio app. Right, good afternoon to you. It's Absolute Radio Dance, and this is the No Repeat Guarantee. Ben Coley looking after things. We'll continue with, well, repeat-free music to be expected. It's Catfish and the Bottlemen, 7.

The Weeknd's I Can't Feel My Face on Absolute Radio Dens. You've got the full Absolute Radio lineup now that you can go and check out. It is quite something. Get a load of this. Jack D, Chris McCausland, Sarah Pascoe, Joel Dommett, Angela Barnes, Ian Sterling, Nabil Abdul Rashid. And then, if that wasn't already enough, you've got the one, the only John Richardson, plus the mighty Matt Ford back as your hosts. Just those two as hosts I'd go and see. Never mind the stellar lineup of comedians joining them. And this is happening on Sunday, the 15th of November, at the gorgeous London Palladium. We're back at that glorious venue once more, all raising money, crucially and most importantly, for Prostate Cancer UK. They support the most common cancer in the UK, affecting 1 in 8 men. And did you know, if you're a black man, then that risk is doubled? Shocking statistics. So we're raising money to support the charity that wants to create a world where no man has to die of prostate cancer. And the thing that I love as well is the tickets aren't even much. Like, you get all of that, and tickets start at £38.50 plus fees. I mean, all of those comedians for the price of one ticket. Like, you would pay that just to see any one of those comedians. Probably more to see any one of those comedians. Never mind all of those comedians on one bill. It is such a good night. And do you know what I love about it? The ice cream pots that are given out during the interval. I'm a simple man. Get your tickets over absoluteradio.co.uk/tickets for the wonderful Absolute Radio Live.

0: MCE, Gate by the Ocean on Absolute Radio 10. Ben with you, coming up, got some Mumford & Sons. Ahead of that, an interesting one from Arctic Monkeys. I love all shades of Arctic Monkeys, but I do gravitate towards the heavier side of what Arctic Monkeys do. Listen, they know how to rip out a fuzzy riff as and when they want to. Good thing is, one of the best riffs of their entire discography came out in our decade, and we'll do it next.
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11: Hello, Jill Scott here. I used to play a bit of football. Every football fan's got their first chapter. Mine started kicking a ball about with my brother and sisters. And now British Gas have teamed up with the Barclays Women's Super League on something to start your football story. It's called The Things, Football Adventures. It's an illustrated

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The same Bush and Richie, but a load of Dens to boot. 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

0: Vaccines, if you wanna, playing on Absolute Radio Dance this afternoon with me, Ben. An incoming, well, seeing as today is the day that the Oasis documentary Don't Look Back in Anger is out in cinemas. Should you do the Chief? Yeah. You can get your Gallagher fix. I've got some Bastille too. Every Friday, Make Me A Winner gives away life-changing cash. 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

to Noel Gallagher, Black Star Dancing. You know, my mum has booked tickets to see the new Oasis documentary before me. She's going today. I haven't even got round to booking tickets yet. My mum has beat me to the punch. She's out real musicking me. You hate to see it. Game's gone. This Bengali. Time for me to push off. I'm going to go and book tickets to finally see this Oasis documentary. I'm going to go and do that now. You, enjoy the rest of your day. Olivia Jones is up next. And don't forget, the Hometime Boys pushing Richie back from 4 this afternoon. Until then, Emily Sunday, next to me on the note, repeat guarantee. Have a good one. Catch you in a bit.

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0: The top stories this hour. The boss of the UK's air traffic control system says he doesn't believe a cyber attack is behind a fault in its technology. Martin Rolfe's been summoned by the Transport Secretary to explain why more than 1,000 flights were cancelled yesterday. A further 250 have been cancelled today. Ashley is stuck in Venice after her flight home to Glasgow was cancelled.
1: We don't know whether to go elsewhere. We don't know whether to look for accommodation. We don't want to wait till the time our flight's meant to be. And then they text us saying, you've got a flight or we've got you on an alternative flight.
0: Ed Miliband is insisting the government's doing the right thing by imposing sanctions on goods from illegal Israeli settlements in the West Bank. The Foreign Secretary says he rejects claims from the UK's chief rabbi, who believes the decision will encourage attacks on Jewish people. A man's due in court, charged with causing death by dangerous driving in Kent. Two cyclists died in a collision in Gravesend on Sunday. A third was left with minor injuries. Tickets for next year's Glastonbury Festival will go on sale next month at their highest cost ever. A general admission ticket will be more than £400. And defending champion Carlos Alcaraz is out of the US Open tennis. He was knocked out in a five-set thriller by Ben Shelton, will now play fellow American Francis Tiafoe in the semi-finals.
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0: Mostly dry and bright, sunniest in Scotland, rain in the far west tonight, highs of 20. That's the latest, I'm Kat Wright.

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1: Absolute Radio 10. Walk the Moon is on the way imminently. London Grammar as well. Let's do Rudimental, Ella Eyre, to start off the No Repeat Guarantee this afternoon. I've been waiting on-

Support the Moon, Shut Up and Dance on Absolute Radio 10s. I would if I could. Name's Olivia. Got an injury from running. And I went to a woman yesterday, as I mentioned, to put her elbow in my butt. That's what I paid her to do. She refused, apparently. That is a thing of the past in the world of sports massage. It's now more about teaching your body to do the healing itself. Which I was a bit disappointed by. More work for me. Good. This is London Grammar and Strong.

0: 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Brandon Flowers with Crossfire on the way, and a tune from Foo Fighters that I'd love to rename after Andrea from the Dave Berry Breakfast Show. Our Andrea is what I'd sing instead.
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Do you fancy having a laugh and raising money for a brilliant cause at the same time? We mentioned this a few weeks ago. Absolute Radio Live is back at the London Palladium on the 15th of November. We want you to be there, and the full lineup to entice you has now been revealed. Jack D, Chris McCausland, Sarah Pascoe, Joel Dommett, Angela Barnes, Ian Sterling, Nabil Abdul Rashid, John Richardson and Matt Ford back as your hosts as well. 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It's happening on the 15th of November, which is rolling around sooner than you

0: Arcade Fire, that is ready to start on Absolute Radio 10's Kasabian on the way in just a moment. 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

0: Marcus Sabian and Bless This Acid House. Robin on the way in 10 minutes. Royal Blood lined up very shortly as well. Olivia Jones hooked in, okay. Enjoying the highlights of the NTAs doing the rounds today in the showbiz news, including Graham Norton very casually dropping into conversation. Oh, this old thing. Oh, I'm wearing the suit that I wore to Taylor Swift's wedding a few weeks ago. Yes, I think that might be why you're wearing it now, so that you could bring that up, don't you think?
1: Labyrinth, come in.

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0: top stories this hour. Downing Street says the head of the National Air Traffic Services still has the confidence of the government, despite hundreds of flights being cancelled yesterday. Martin Rolfe has met the Transport Secretary, who's asked him to investigate what happened and report back in a week. 250 more flights have been cancelled today. The Foreign Secretary has rejected claims from the Chief Rabbi that Britain's Jewish population is at risk after the government's ban on imported goods from illegal settlements in the West Bank. Describing himself as a proud British Jew, Ed Miliband says it's possible to both oppose the actions of the Israeli government and fight anti-Semitism. A man has been shot and seriously injured by police in Luton after a woman was stabbed. Armed officers were called to reports of threatening behaviour yesterday afternoon. The woman's condition isn't thought to be life-threatening. And the breakaway golf league, LIV Golf, has begun bankruptcy protection proceedings. It's expected to be majority owned by its players after Saudi Arabia's public investment fund pulled its backing.
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0: Mostly dry and bright, sunniest in Scotland, rain in the far west tonight, highs of 20. That's the latest, I'm Kat Wright.

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The No Repeat Guarantee on Absolute Radio 10 is here until 5 o'clock. So stick with me. I'm Olivia at Royal Blood on the way after Robin.

Royal Blood and Little Monster. Absolute Radio Live is back on the 15th of November for the 10th edition. And this year's lineup, pretty spectacular. Jack D, Chris McCausland, Sarah Pascoe, Joel Dommett, Angela Barnes, Ian Sterling, Nabil Abdul Rashid, and John Richardson, Matt Ford back as your hosts as well. Prostate Cancer UK is a charity very close to our hearts. In fact, we've been raising money for them for years. It's the most common cancer in the UK, affecting 1 in 8 men. And if you're a black man, that risk is doubled. We would like to make a future where no man dies of prostate cancer. So if you would like to raise money for that charity and have a giggle at the same time, absoluteradio.co.uk/tickets.

0: It was ASAP Rocky, Rihanna's other half, that said she's back in the studio at the moment. And if that's true, it's very exciting. And if it's not true, it's very unkind, because I'm excited about that. Adele on the way very shortly.
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2: 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It's great to see them all again. But repeated music? No thank you. I like my music fresh and with a minimum daily separation. Just

Vampire Weekend. Gorgeous little tune, Harmony Hall. It's Absolute Radio 10s. And 3 minutes' time, going to play you Jerry Cinnamon. In 10 minutes' time, I'm going to play you Arctic Monkeys. That's worth sticking about for. Have you seen that story today about Nicolas Cage and the sinkhole that has opened up outside his house? Obviously, very unfortunate incident. It's like 30 foot by 30 foot. So it's just vroom, swallowed the driveway. And it's after heavy rain, as you can imagine. And the photos that are being shared far and wide, it's unfortunate because obviously he doesn't necessarily want photos of his house all over the internet, which are now being shared far and wide with a portaloo that's fallen into the hole as well, which makes it ever so slightly more ridiculous, doesn't it? Help me.

0: Jerry Cinnamon on Absolute Radio 10's bit of a barnstormer on the way from One Republic very shortly. Let's do this first. £500,000 could be one text away this week. 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

0: Olivia Jones with you. That is One Republic on Absolute Radio 10. It's got one of the Gallaghers and Kings of Leon coming up in the next 10 minutes on Absolute Radio 10. Before that, I have to say, we are living a very wholesome life in my household. Last night, my wife and I were pulling beetroot out of the veg patch in our garden. Big ones as well. We've been very successful with our beetroot this year. And I only bring it up as a small humble brag, but also as a reminder that in about a week's time, I don't need to call the doctor.
1: Oh.

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0: top stories this hour. The boss of the UK's air traffic control system says he doesn't believe a cyber attack is behind a fault in its technology. Martin Rolfe has met the Transport Secretary and says he'll report back next week when he's investigated what happened to cause more than 1,000 flights being cancelled yesterday. A further 250 have been grounded today. A man accused of hitting three cyclists after he lost control of his car has been granted bail. A man in his 60s and a woman in her 50s died in Gravesend in Kent on Sunday. Aaron Turner, who's 22, has been charged with two counts of causing death by dangerous driving. The actor Noel Clarke has been charged with sex offences against five women. He's accused of crimes including sexual assault between 2007 and 2016. The 50-year-old from London is due to appear before magistrates next month. And Lionel Messi has reached an agreement to buy Spanish second division side CD Eldense. It's understood the Argentine legend will take complete ownership of the team in Alicante. He's already bought fifth-tier Cornea.
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0: Mostly dry and bright, sunniest in Scotland, rain in the far west tonight, highs of 20. That's the latest. I'm Kat Wright.

Would you like to take a guess as to how many Kings of Leon tunes there are on the Absolute Radio Ultimate Noughties Anthem long list on our website? Kings of Leon, Sex on Fire, You Somebody, Molly's Chambers, The Bucket and Uncle. That's five Kings of Leon tunes. You could pick from any of them or any of the other tracks that are ready and waiting for you. I've picked The Darkness, I Believe in a Thing Called Love, as my ultimate noughties anthem. It's the tune that takes me back to that decade with sheer glee. If you go and vote for yours, you've got a chance to win £500 at the same time. We'll count them down at the end of the month. Absoluteradio.co.uk. Go and vote now.

0: 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That is My Chemical Romance on Absolute Radio 10s. Right, the No Repeat Guarantee continues. Bastille and Paolo Nardini on the way.
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Paolo Nutini and Iron Sky. It's Absolute Radio 10's Coldplay on the way in 10 minutes. Post Malone playing very shortly after Manic Street Preachers, who were one of the staples of our Britpop summer celebrations. All of our documentaries, by the way, still live on our Rayo app. Download it. Ye shall find Manic Street Preachers celebrating 30 years of Everything Must Go. You'll also find the Bon Jovi documentary, which Leona Graham did the other day, celebrating 40 years of Slippery When Wet. Find it now. 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

0: Post Malone and Better Now, Coldplay with something just like this, and years on the way too. Last week's winner decided she was moving to Australia with her prize money. 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

0: Ears and Ears and Shine on Absolute Radio 10s. Right, one of the Gallagher brothers on the way in just a moment. We are the decade in which the Gallagher brothers do not stand together, unfortunately, which was the subject of the documentary, which is due out in cinemas on Friday, the premiere of which Bush and Richie attended on Monday. Yesterday's show, they were like giddy kids sharing how many footballers they spotted in that audience. They'll be back in 10 minutes' time.
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0: The top stories this hour. The Met Police has launched a criminal investigation after allegations Reform UK breached foreign donation rules. It follows an undercover report by Channel 4 News. The party denies any wrongdoing and says it'll fully cooperate with the investigation. Downing Street says the head of the National Air Traffic Services still has the confidence of the government after hundreds of flights were cancelled yesterday and more today. Martin Rolfe has met the Transport Secretary, who's asked him to investigate what happened and report back in a week. Sean Tipton from the Association of British Travel Agents says airlines now have to get travellers where they need to be.
1: It's not always possible to get an alternative that's actually suitable for you, in which case the airlines would say, OK, fair enough, you can either rebook at a later time of year or you can have your money back. Same on the package, the tour operator would do the same. So it's far from ideal.
0: Hundreds of police officers have lined the streets at the funeral of a colleague who was killed in last month's crash on the A66 on Teesside. 37-year-old PC Matthew Blades was one of two officers killed in a collision near Middlesbrough, in which five young men also died. Bagpipes were played as the coffin was brought to St Joseph's Church in his hometown of Hartlepool. And South Park is being renamed South America for its new series. It's an apparent reference by creators Trey Parker and Matt Stone to Donald Trump's orders demanding the renaming of the Gulf of Mexico and Lake Ontario.
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0: England have bowled Pakistan out for 133 in their first innings on the first day of the third test at Edgbaston. Josh Tung took four wickets. At tee, England were 35 for two in reply. In tonight's Champions League action, Liverpool host Atletico Madrid, while Arsenal are in Italy to face Napoli. There's an all-Premier League tie in the third round of the League Cup as Chelsea welcome Leeds. Estevao could get an opportunity to make his case for more starts for Chelsea after the Brazil winger impressed off the bench against Arsenal in the Premier League on Sunday. Boss Xabi Alonso insists he remains in his plans.
3: I count with Este 100% because his potential, because he's so young, but he's in that process to adapt and to learn quick.
0: And Celtic will look to maintain their perfect start to the Scottish Premiership season when they travel to St Johnstone this evening. While Rangers and St Mirren both have the chance to move up to second in the table, they face each other.
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0: A mostly dry night, but rain reaching the west, cloud and rain spreading eastwards through tomorrow. That's the latest. I'm Kat Wright.
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0: Bush and Richie here with Home Time. It's Absolute Radio. It's the middle of the week. Welcome.
1: Now, don't forget, we are looking for the ultimate noughties anthem. We need you to vote at absoluteradio.co.uk. And to make sure that we're equally profiling the noughties here on Home Time this week, we have been focusing on each year one by one, but in a rhyming fashion. So
0: yeah, we do things differently on this show.
1: We do, we do. On Monday, we asked you, what did you do in 2002?
0: It was really interesting to see what you guys were doing in 2002.
1: Yesterday, who was your mate in 2008?
0: We had an incredible lineup of interesting characters.
1: We have committed to rhyming years all week.
0: It's going to happen all week, and I reckon we've got enough in the tank. And you know what would be the most amazing thing? The most amazing thing about the past 24 hours is you guys, because you're such lovely people, getting in touch with suggestions as to what other kind of rhyming noughties phone-ins we could do. And we had this answerphone message when we got in, and we absolutely love it. Have a listen to this.
2: Hi, Butch and Richie. It's Rob from Rochester here. I've got a brilliant idea for your next rhyming noughties phone-in. What about this? The number of your door in 2004. I reckon that'll work a treat, mate. All the best. See you later, boys.
0: Thank you, Rob. You heard it there. What about that, then? Today we're doing the number of your door in 2004. Now, I've moved around a few times. I don't even think I know what my number was.
1: You and I have both moved around a lot of times.
0: A lot of times. That's an entirely different radio show.
1: Every time we've started another one of these rhyming noughties years, it started from both of us to get a little bit morose. Let's not do that.
0: Let's not start by having the piano version of EastEnders as someone leaves in a taxi cab. It's a bit of a downer, isn't it?
1: But can you remember your door number in 2004 number?
0: Genuinely, I can't. I'm going to have to work out where I was at that stage, where I was at large.
1: I can.
0: Can you?
1: Yeah.
0: What was your door number
1: in 2004? I'll start us all off.
0: Go on then.
1: What was my door in 2004? 25.
0: What a lovely round number.
1: Yeah.
0: And can you remember anything about, I think the extra level of this, the added bonus would be any other information about the door. Was it like a plastic door or a wooden thing?
1: It was a white door on the side of the house, and next door was a crematorium.
0: There you go. What a fantastic metaphor. What a metaphor for that era of your life.
1: And indeed, this topic.
0: Yes, indeed. So, you heard it from Rob, listener Rob. The number of your door, anything about your door, from 2004. It's 8, 12, 15.

0: The soundtrack to your Wednesday. It's Home Time with Bush and Richie. Hope you're doing okay. We are celebrating the noughties on Absolute Radio at the moment. I've been trying to do some phone-ins that kind of rhyme, and we've had this from listener Rob.
1: Hi, Bush and Richie. It's Rob from Rochester here. I've got a brilliant idea for your next rhyming noughties phone-in. What about this? The number of your door in 2004. I reckon that'll work a treat, mate. All the best. See you later, boys.
0: Thanks, Rob. 8, 12, 15. You know what to do.
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20: Significant disruption continues to flights at Heathrow Airport in particular because of the technical problems yesterday. There's still a backlog. The M25 is busy clockwise where there was a car fire. Junction 10 through to 11 and junction 21A through to 22. There's lane closure with a collision causing a queue. It's in lane 4. The M4 westbound coming out of London's busy with two lanes closed by recovery of a broken down lorry. Junction 4 through to 4B. The M42 northbound's queuing where there was a collision in the West Midlands. I'm Nick Arkell.
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0: A load of amazing songs, if we may say so ourselves, for a Wednesday afternoon. It's Home Time with Bush and Richie. Oasis, Don't Look Back in Anger. The documentary is out in cinemas today. Already been seeing some very amazing, excited tweets and messages from you guys about it, getting to see it. The writer, Stephen Knight, is on this show tomorrow evening here on Home Time to chat all about it. Don't miss it.
1: What was the number of your door in 2004? As we rhyme our way through the noughties, whilst Absolute Radio asks for your votes for your ultimate noughties anthem. 2004, our focus today. Well, the door number of 2004.
0: And any information about the door, to be honest with you, it is fascinating.
1: It's always the stories behind the door that make it interesting.
0: It is the story behind the door.
1: Thank you.
0: Who would live in a house like this?
1: It's another impression.
0: I've done another impression.
1: This is your week of impressions, and I'm here for it.
0: Our boss popped in to just jokingly suggest no more impressions today.
1: I don't think he was joking.
0: Oh, what time is it now? I've been in half an hour into the show. I've done one. Who'd have thought Lloyd Grossman as well?
1: I wouldn't have had money on that.
0: No one expects Lloyd. No one. Talk about one of the biggest pivots in celebrity history.
1: Yeah.
0: He's famous for doing, you know, through the keyhole, whatever. Yeah. Then he brings out a sauce for pasta.
1: I know. And then onto MasterChef as a result of that.
0: Unbelievable. 58 Golgotha Road in Lancaster, says this person. It was a student house shared with Matt, Abby and Stu, and I was in my last year at St Martin's College studying geography.
1: I love that.
0: That's a very big-sounding road, isn't it? 58 Golgotha.
1: Andy the Van Man says, my door in 2004 was 100, nice and easy, and what made it sweeter was, right next door was the barber's, so I could get up early on a Saturday, get my hair cut and go to work.
0: I love that. Particularly if you've got a barber. You know, sometimes with in guys' barbers' places, you get one barber that's not very good. So you have to go in dead early to avoid him. I'll wait for Paul. Bush and Richie, in 2004, we lived in a little mid-terrace ex-farm cottage called the Doghouse. Apparently, it was previously used to keep farm dogs in. As a bonus, we owned four cats, so our house plaque was the house name with a cat question mark over its head.
1: Love that.
0: Says Sarah.
1: And Pedro says the number on my door in 2004 was indeed a four. It was a wooden house, but now we're in the same house, but it's been rough casted.
0: What a particularly detailed bit of information about the way your door number is presented.
1: It's great, isn't it?
0: I tell you what I don't like is this fashion for overly large door numbers.
1: You're not a fan?
0: In Essex, can't move from. But that's a whole other radio show. 8, 12, 15, the number on your door in 2004.

0: Hey, this is Home Time on a Wednesday. Hope you're doing okay. It's Absolute Radio. And this week on the Dave Berry Breakfast Show, we'll be giving five great charities a share of £10,000 thanks to the Cash for Kids Community Challenge with Wix. Back in March, we asked you to nominate a charity that needs a bit of help. And all week, we'll be talking to the winners from the thousands of suggestions that we received.
1: And you can also win right now at absoluteradio.co.uk. There's £1,000 up for grabs. Perfect for getting a bit of work done around the house, especially since Wix's big event is now on. 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
17: Good lights on the M4 westbound, coming out of London. It's busy. Two lanes closed, lanes 1 and 2, with recovery of broken down lorry, junction 4 through to junction 4B. The M25 is busy in a couple of places where there were incidents, junction 10 through to 11, also 21 through to 22. All open but busy. The M8 westbound's partially blocked by a collision, junction 19 to 20 near Glasgow. And it's busy on the M42 northbound, where there was a collision, queuing junction 4 through to 5. Still significant disruption at Heathrow as well, where there were, of course, issues yesterday.
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1: Bon Jovi, 40 years of Slippery When Wet. 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
1: We are on a quest to find the ultimate noughties anthem here on Absolute Radio. We're trying to celebrate that here on the Home Time Show by doing a sequence this week of phone-in topics that rhyme with a particular year in the noughties. Tonight's been suggested by one of our brilliant listeners, Rob, who says, what about this? Number on your door in 2004.
0: Gents, in 2004, the number on my door was 37. Nothing special about that, but when my parents ordered a new UPVC one, they forgot to include a letterbox. Henceforth, years of chasing the postie down the street for items that wouldn't fit in the small metal box bolted on the wall thereafter.
1: That's amazing. Imagine not having a letterbox.
0: I can't imagine a life without a letterbox.
1: Why don't we in England do that thing like they do in America where you go and get your mail from like a little birdhouse at the end of your garden?
0: Rains.
1: So it's got a roof.
0: Yeah, but who'd want to walk out to the end of the path when it's raining?
1: Build a tunnel or sheltered area. You know, like that thing that comes out for Champions League games?
0: Yeah.
1: It's like an extending tunnel.
0: Extending tunnel, yeah.
1: Again, you'd probably be quids in for that. Dave in Bristol says, my door in 2004 was number 23. And he says, and listen to this, we had two white pillars. The first person in my family to have pillars.
0: Oh, hark at the pillars.
1: Yeah, I think it's the White House, Capitol Hill or something like that in Bristol.
0: Tanner in Gypsy Hill says, in 2004, my Streatham Hill door was number 32. Gorgeous ground floor flat below the worst neighbours on the street.
1: Oh, dear.
0: Teenagers who were the proud owners of subwoofers and terrible musical taste spent the whole of my pregnancy under them.
1: Subwoofer is a real technical term of an era, isn't it? It
0: certainly is.
1: Subwoofers.
0: Bronwyn, the number on your door in 2004...
2: I didn't have a door. I had a door, but I didn't have a number because I was living in a little house in a game reserve in South Africa.
1: Wow. So Bronwyn, are you phoning in to rule yourself out of tonight's phone-in officially? Is that what you're saying?
2: Yes.
0: This time yesterday, we were having all sorts of problems with people who were misunderstanding whether they were sat behind or in front of someone, and now it's Bronwyn messing up the whole door phoner.
1: First Tom Jones and now South Africa. What is going on?

0: That is the final song of today's No Repeat Guarantee. Leona Graham putting tomorrow's one together right now on what appears to be an Excel spreadsheet on Windows 95. It's home time on a Wednesday.
1: Couple of minutes left of your working day. If you're doing a 9-to-5, here's an idea for you, something you can do. We've now announced the full lineup for Absolute Radio Live at the London Palladium, radio's biggest night of live comedy, raising money for Prostate Cancer UK. It's 10 years since our first ever gig, Sunday 15th of November, bringing together some of the UK's biggest names in comedy for one night only, and you could be there. You will get to see the legend that is Jack D, plus Chris McCausland, Sarah Pascoe, Joel Dommett, Angela Barnes, Ian Sterling and Nabil Abdul Rashid, plus John Richardson and Matt Ford are back as your hosts.
0: Is it strange that they've never asked you and I to go on? Wouldn't it be amazing if you and I went on just did a bit of slapstick at the halfway point? I'm thinking one of us dressed in painting overalls hitting the other one on the back of the head with a plank or a broom.
1: I know, we know the boss is listening today.
0: He's listening.
1: Let's see what happens.
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0: the top stories this hour. The Metropolitan Police has announced it's investigating allegations Reform UK broke the law in relation to foreign funding. The announcement comes after an undercover report by Channel 4 News. Reform deny any wrongdoing. Here's Sky's political correspondent, Ali Fortescue.
1: It had been reported that the Met were looking for the raw footage from Channel 4. Now they've confirmed that's happening. We know there's also an internal investigation in the Reform Party.
0: 2,000 flights have now been cancelled in the wake of a technical fault at the UK's air traffic control provider, NATS. Thousands of travellers are still not where they're meant to be as airlines scrabble to recover from yesterday's chaos. Hundreds of police officers have lined the streets at the funeral of PC Matthew Blades in Hartlepool. The 37-year-old father of two was killed along with a colleague and five young men in a crash on the A66 near Middlesbrough last month. A man's been shot by police in Luton after a woman was stabbed. The police watchdog says it's launched an investigation after shots were fired by officers yesterday afternoon. And all bus driver cabs in London will be fitted with air conditioning next year. It follows recent industrial action by some drivers following this summer's heat waves.
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0: Liverpool start their Champions League campaign against Atletico Madrid tonight at Anfield. Their new Spanish boss, Andoni Iriola, is taking charge of his first ever match in the competition. Last season's runners-up, Arsenal, faced Napoli in Italy. Leeds boss Daniel Farker says Daniel James is hoping to shake off niggles in time for tonight's League Cup tie at Chelsea. Farker expects to make changes to his lineup, but is wary of their hosts, who've impressed him so far.
3: Overall, a very promising start to the season. Of course, the last away game, Arsenal was then also a difficult challenge. But yes, of course, in this game, home game, probably the favourite. But we were competitive in all the last games, and we want to be competitive also.
0: And Rory McIlroy believes LIV golf players could start looking for a way out after the breakaway league filed for bankruptcy protection. Saudi Arabia's public investment fund has withdrawn its backing.
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0: A mostly dry night, but rain reaching the west. Cloud and rain spreading eastwards through tomorrow. That's the latest. I'm Kat Wright.
5: Males.
6: Naked changing room chatters. What is with that?
7: This message says, when I was in my 40s, I played in a squash league. 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
6: This has got so murky. 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

0: Bush and Richie here on the Wagon Wheels. Producer Nicholas Harris on the Lem Sips. Just how the week is panning out. It's home time. It's a Wednesday night.
1: And we're focusing on the noughties here at Absolute Radio. We're trying to compile the ultimate noughties countdown. You'll hear that soon on the No Repeat Guarantee, and you should vote for it at absoluteradio.co.uk. On home time, we are committing to focus on a different year every day and rhyme at the same time.
0: That's just how we kind of push things on this show.
1: So we've asked you, what do you do in 2002? And we asked, who's your mate in 2008? Today, what was on your door in 2004?
0: This is just a really long way of trying to work out what your Wi-Fi password is at your house. Some interesting stuff coming in.
1: Sean, the home time data breach.
0: Data breach. What a way to go. Sean says, number 10, it was a gorgeous flat where I, despite not believing in them, saw a ghost.
1: What?
0: Hold on a second.
1: How are we expected to move on from that?
0: Sean trying to watch Bargain Hunt while someone's rattling the chains out in the kitchen.
1: James had two doors in 2004. What? Not James, sorry, Joanne.
0: Okay. What's got James got to do with it?
1: Absolutely nothing. Okay. Just not wearing my glasses.
0: Oh, my God, was that the name of the ghost? It's bled through into the next story.
1: The next test. Joanne had two doors in 2004. Number 15 was a white door by a bus stop in Oxfordshire, then moved to Gibraltar, number 23.
0: Wow, she moved to Gibraltar. Yeah. That's quite a gear change,
1: isn't it?
0: Darren in Sandbach says, afternoon, Bush and Richie. My house number in 2004 was 2. It was my parents' house where I grew up in. It was the original door from the 70s when it was built. It was like a snot green colour. I was never given a key for the door, and you could open it with a stick through the letterbox if you locked yourself out of the house.
1: Wow.
0: That's the 70s in a snapshot.
1: And how about this? Anyone who's good at maths, start working this one out. Emma in Devon, in 2004, my door number was 25. It was a white plastic door. Since then, I've moved 13 times.
0: No way.
1: Yes.
0: Was she in the, like, witness protection scheme or something?
1: I don't know.
0: That cannot be true.
1: Yeah.
0: Do the maths. Get back in touch. 8, 12, 15.

0: We hope you're enjoying the tunes on this Wednesday evening. It's home time here on Absolute Radio with Bush and Richie. We're kind of doing some rhyming 2000s phone-ins in honour of the fact we're trying to find the ultimate noughties anthem here on Absolute Radio. The one today has been suggested by one of you, our dear listeners, a guy called Rob, and the question is this: what was the number on your door in 2004?
1: No name attached to this text. In 2004, my door was 214. I moved out in 2009. I'm now, as of last week, back at 214. Got to love divorce.
0: Oh, dear. We were waiting for that kind of slightly bittersweet moment.
1: It's taken a little bit of time.
0: That kind of stare into the mid-distance. Yeah. There you have it. And on a lighter note, and taking that rhyme one stage further, Robin Burrow says, in 2004, my door was 44, and guess what? I was in year four.
1: Oh. Every Friday, Make Me A Winner gives away life-changing cash. 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
0: Got to be 18 or over to play. 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
21: Yeah, mate, westbound near Glasgow, still slow where there was a collision, junction 19 to 20. The M6 southbound is partially blocked, junction 27 to 26, an obstruction causing congestion. The M42 northbound is very slow, junction 3A through to Birmingham Airport. It's because of an issue earlier on. The M3 northbound is busy, partially blocked by an obstruction, junction 6 through to 5. Onlookers going the other way, slowing things down too. Anti-clockwise, M25, queuing approaching Dartford Tunnels with a collision closing one lane. I'm Nick Arkell.
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1: So we are celebrating the noughties here on this radio station, and with that in mind, we've been kind of doing a little rhyming phone-ins each day that rhyme with a particular year in the decade that is the 2000s. Today it's what's the number on your door from 2004?
0: Danny in Guildford says, at the start of 2004, my door was number 14, but by the end of it, it was number one.
1: Wow.
0: As I moved in with the guy who lived opposite me,
1: yeah,
0: who's now my husband of 18 years.
1: There you go. Love via the number. Told exactly. Through the story of the numbers of front doors.
0: Powerful.
1: We've had a load of texts on this. We really appreciate it. We've had a text from someone called Rosie with a very interesting story. So we thought we'd give her a call back. And I think she's there right now. Rosie, you there?
2: Hello.
0: Is Rosie there? It's Bush and Richie.
2: Yeah, hold on. I'll hand you over.
0: Oh, lovely.
1: Okay.
2: It's Bush and Richie. They're meant to talk to you.
0: Rosie? Rosie?
1: Rosie, we don't bite.
2: My mummy, she's standing with me now. She's a bit nervous.
1: Oh,
0: it's all right. Don't worry.
1: How old is Rosie?
2: Too old.
1: Too old?
0: Too old?
1: Okay. Okay. Yeah. This is one of the trickiest calls we've had.
3: By the way, I absolutely love your programme. You could be on 24 hours a day, and that's not enough.
1: Oh,
0: well, that's very kind.
1: I'm sure our boss, Paul, feels exactly the same way.
0: Yeah.
1: Rosie, we're intrigued. Tell us about your number on your door.
3: Well, I lived in Burgess Hill for about 20-odd years at number 51.
1: Right.
3: And then I moved to where I am now. That's number 51. And my sister, her house at one time was 51. And we've got also going nothing to do with front doors. We used to be able to pick number plates when we bought a new car, and we used to pick 51 as on the number plates.
1: Wow!
3: And we've got personalised number plates now, and they've got 51 on.
0: Wow. Rosie, it's almost annoying that the lottery balls don't go up to 51.
1: Yes.
3: Well, exactly. Yes.
1: So it's your lucky number, Rosie. Would you say it would be your lucky number?
3: No, I've got no lucky numbers. I don't have any lucky life. So this has just made my year totally, this has.
1: What has?
0: Talking to
3: you
0: us.
3: Think,
1: really?
3: You talking to me.
1: Oh,
0: yeah. Rosie.
1: We're welling up here. Well, we really appreciate you listening. So thank you very much. We love you. You take care.
3: Yeah, thank you very much for phoning back.
1: Bless you.
3: Thank
1: See you later.
0: Bye. Oh.

0: 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It's Wednesday's Home Time Show. Hello, it's Bush and Ritchie.
1: It's Bush and Ritchie's Celebrity Big Shop.
2: And we'd like to welcome you once again into the Home Time Supermarket, the supermarket to the stars. Mm. Ritchie's working on the tills, he's wearing a fleece. And I'm at the vape counter, and I'm also wearing a fleece. You can also get your lottery tickets there as well.
0: Your vape counter's really brightly lit, by the way.
2: Well, yeah, it's like neon in many ways, isn't it?
0: Isn't it, yes.
2: But all you got to do is guess. We've had this big celeb in doing their big shop. You just got to guess who they are from the items that they've been buying.
0: It's a mountainous pile that is now in the bagging area for this celebrity doing their shopping. They have got cotton reel, a jotter pad, a mirror, some champagne, and today they add to it with a brand new item. Let's have a look. Cat food.
2: Interesting.
0: Yes.
2: Now, a running theme that we've had over this week is people thinking, oh, I know it, getting to come on the show and then having ideas for all of the clues up until today's one.
0: Exactly.
2: The one that we've just given you. Do you know what I mean?
0: Let's remind you that it's not Robson Green, Peter Kay, Joe Lycett, Fern Cotton or June Brown who plays Doc Cotton. 0330, well done.
2: I'm just not going to do it.
0: Well done.
2: I'm not going to do it.
0: 0330 123 1215 is the number to call. 0330 123 1215. It's 5:36. Look at the time. We'll take your calls for 5 minutes until 5:41, and you're playing for the Home Time signed smart speaker. Good luck.
2: Best of luck.
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14: Radio 10's travel. The M3 northbound is partially blocked by an obstruction, junction 6 through to 5. It's causing a queue, it's very busy. It is congested on the other side as well with onlookers, but only restricted heading north. It's also busy heading north on the M42. Northbound side, junction 3A through to 6 near Birmingham Airport and Coventry. The M6 southbound is partially blocked by an obstruction, junction 27 through to 26, causing congestion. And the M8 westbound near Glasgow, slow where there was a collision. That's the latest. I'm Nick Arkell.
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2: Quite a pile of shopping that our celebrity is amassing in the bagging area. You need to guess who they are from the items they're trying to buy. The cotton reel, the Jotta pad, the jelly snakes, the mirror, the champagne, and today the cat food that they're trying to buy. But who's the celebrity?
0: Who is that celebrity? You can win yourself a signed smart speaker. Let's meet tonight's guest, special guest contestant on VIP. It's Matt. How you doing, Matt?
2: Hey, Matt.
3: Hi, guys. How you doing?
0: Yeah, not bad. Hey, Matt, when you're doing your big shop, what is the item that you buy for yourself just as like a little treat? Is it like a scotch egg or a samosa or something?
3: I'm partial to a scotch egg and I don't mind a pork pie either. So, yeah, you're on the right aisle.
2: Yeah, have a scotch egg.
0: Is it okay to eat that whilst walking around the supermarket or would that get you arrested, do you think?
2: I think as long as you scan the empty wrapper.
0: Is that okay? Matt, what are you thinking?
3: Yeah, I think it's illegitimate. They wouldn't mind, would they? You've paid for it. You've just eaten it in the wrong order.
0: Yeah, all right, well, Matt, we've seen you have three or four pork pies in the Home Time supermarket today. Just make sure you scan the wrapper on the way out, okay?
2: I want to move on and take Matt's guess, but just realised, actually, if you eat your pork pie or your scotch egg and then scan it, it's not going to weigh correctly on the self-checkout, is it?
0: That's a really good point, actually. Matt, have you got any view on this?
3: Yeah, I suppose I could hop on the scales. I don't think that would work, though, would it? No.
0: What you need to do...
3: You've got me there, Ricky.
0: You might have to bring in a collection of stones that roughly weigh the same as a scotch egg.
2: That's a great idea.
0: Place them in the bag, and then... Oh, look, we can deal with this another time. We've actually got people... There's a big queue building up, so...
2: Commitment to the scotch.
3: Yeah, I've got to get home, guys.
0: Yeah, yes. That's a good point.
2: Fair enough. Right, Matt, who do you think is our shopper in the Celebrity Big Shop supermarket?
3: Well, I think it might be Claudia Winkleman.
2: Claudia Winkleman, interesting.
0: Why do you think that?
3: Well, one of your other family members mentioned Sewing Bee, and I think she was on that before.
2: Mm-hmm.
3: Jelly snakes with traces, aren't they? And then there was a mirror, and I think she's done a bit of shampoo adverts in the past.
2: Mm-hmm.
3: And to be honest, for some of the other clues, I didn't have a clue. So based on those three, I've come up with Claude.
2: Okay.
0: It's a shot in the dark, but I like it.
2: It's a little bit, isn't it? Once again, nothing for the cat food that got added today.
0: There you go. Maybe she does have cats or did have them, but we don't know.
3: She likes cats.
0: There we go.
3: Cat.
2: Okay.
3: Yeah, I
2: get it. Is it Claudia Winkleman?
1: Congratulations! You've lost.
0: Sorry, Matt.
3: Rubbish.
0: Okay, well, at least we've kind of worked out the legal parameters around eating whilst walking around a supermarket.
2: Yes.
3: Take a spare pie off the shelf. Just for the sake of waiting, that's what I do.
0: There you go.
2: Good to talk to you, Matt, and we open up once again tomorrow.

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1: 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It's Absolute Radio on a Wednesday night. Good to have you company.
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0: The top stories this hour. The Metropolitan Police has launched a criminal investigation after allegations Reform UK breached foreign donation rules. It follows an undercover report by Channel 4 News. The party denies any wrongdoing and says it'll fully cooperate with the investigation. Airlines have written to the government expressing serious concern after yesterday's air traffic control outage. They're calling for action following the third major system failure in 3 years. More than 300,000 passengers have been impacted and more than 2,000 flights cancelled or delayed. Transport Secretary Heidi Alexander's asked the Civil Aviation Authority to investigate.
1: So while my understanding from NATS is that we can rule out a cyber attack on this occasion, I do not believe this issue was unavoidable.
0: A report's expected in 6 months' time. Hundreds of police officers have lined the streets of Hartlepool for the funeral of PC Matthew Blades, who was killed in last month's crash on the A66 on Teesside. The 37-year-old father of two died alside his colleague Tom Clough, as well as five young men. The actor Noel Clarke has been charged with sex offences against five women. He's accused of crimes including sexual assault, voyeurism and exposure between 2007 and 2016. And South Park is being renamed South America for its new series. It's an apparent reference by creators Trey Parker and Matt Stone to Donald Trump's orders demanding the renaming of the Gulf of Mexico and Lake Ontario.
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0: Liverpool boss Andoni Iraola is relishing the chance to lead his new team in the Champions League. The Spaniard takes charge of his first ever match in the competition when they host Atletico Madrid at Anfield.
3: It's a big responsibility, massive challenge, but I feel privileged to be there in that dugout. And now my thinking is about putting the team together in a position where we can play a good game, win the game and start strong this Champions League.
0: Arsenal are in Italy to face Napoli. There's an all-Premier League tie in the third round of the League Cup as Chelsea welcome Leeds, and Celtic will look to maintain their perfect start to the Scottish Premiership season when they travel to St Johnstone this evening. While Rangers and St Mirren both have the chance to move up to second in the table, they face each other at Ibrox.
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0: A mostly dry night, but rain reaching the west, cloud and rain spreading eastwards through tomorrow. That's the latest. I'm Kat Wright.
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7: 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I said, but it's too late to be able to put this one in. The fellas that were doing the bins says, mate, the black bin van hasn't even been yet. So it hasn't even turned up.
4: Home time with Bush and Richie.

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2: Home or not home. With British Gas. Taking care of things, whether you're home or not home.
3: So we've been asked to do an audit as to where you guys are on a Wednesday evening between the hours of 6 and 7. Mm. So we need you to be very specific. Are you home or not home, in the house, not in the house, and why? And one of you tonight is going to win yourself a much-coveted Home Time and British Gas doormat.
0: Now, this is a very efficient start to our audit because we've got the whereabouts of two people here.
3: Oh, great.
0: Andy from Basingstoke, but also you can put a mark against his daughter Amy as well.
3: Okay, yeah.
0: Neither of them home. They're on their way to Embley to watch Bon Jovi.
3: Oh, wow. What about that?
0: Oh, yeah.
3: I was going to say, I appreciate him texting in, but Andy's got a tag anyway, so we know where he is most of the time.
0: Yes, good point.
3: At least the local council do. This one here, not home, driving from Bicester to Lincoln for my daughter Hannah's graduation tomorrow.
0: Ooh.
3: I graduated from university and I didn't throw the hat. I feel bad that I never got to throw the hat.
0: Did you have a hat?
3: I think I had a hat. They make you dress as like a flipping wizard, don't they, for some reason when you graduate.
0: Why and what I never appreciated is you hire it.
3: Yeah.
0: I hired my cloak, I hired my mortarboard,
3: yep.
0: I chucked it in the air, and then went...
3: See, I did all the hiring, but none of the throwing.
0: Wow.
3: I see people doing it all the time now. If you, lived in Bristol for years, you can't move for posh students throwing their hats in the air.
0: I tell you what we need to do.
3: What?
0: I tell you what we need to do. We need to go back in time and we need to recreate it and give you the chance outside this building here to throw your hat.
3: Well, if we've got any show budget left, I'd like to go back to Swansea University.
0: That could be a problem.
3: Okay.
0: 8:12:15, are you home or not home?
2: Home or not home. All thanks to British Gas. Taking care of things.

0: So, yeah, this is Home Time. It's Absolute Radio on a Wednesday evening. It's Bush and Richie, look.
1: And we're asking you if you are home or not home this evening, 8, 12, 15. Rachel on the Wirral is not home because she's currently on her way for the last ever Wednesday Club with her friend Erica on the Horses as she's moving to Australia on Saturday.
0: Is her friend called Erica on the Horses?
1: It's really confusing, isn't it?
0: It really is.
1: Is her surname on the Horses, or are they both going to Wednesday Club on horseback?
0: Horses, yeah.
1: Or is the Wednesday Club called On the Horses?
0: But or her friend Erica could just be nicknamed amongst her group of friends. That was On the Horses Erica. She always steams in.
1: Rachel, I think we need more info.
0: She steams in. I'll tell you what, she loves a couple of cubes of sugar. What about this one here as well? Daz in Leicester says, not home, picking the dog up from the vets. And he adds in block capitals, up the toffees, is right, fella.
1: Right, okay.
0: That'll fast track you. Keep them coming in.
1: 8, 12, 15.
0: £500,000 up for grabs this coming Friday on Make Me a Winner. What an incredible way to start the weekend. All you need to do is send one text to get in the draw, and that's text the word WIN to 81215. 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
18: M8 westbound side, still busy near Glasgow. Junction 15, there was a broken down vehicle. Junction 19, there was a collision. Both still delayed, but open. The M876 northbound is open now, but very slow where there was a broken down vehicle too. The M60 clockwise is slow, passing Stockport. Junction 27 through to Junction 1. Lane 1 is closed by a broken down vehicle. The M6 southbound, that's partially blocked by an obstruction. Junction 27 to 26, causing congestion. And it's busy on the M42 northbound, very slow near Coventry. Junction 3A, where there was an incident. I'm Nick Arkell.
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1: The soundtrack to your Wednesday evening, it's Home Time with Bush and Richie. 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
3: Yes, it's your Wednesday evening at home or not home. We need to know, 8, 12, 15.
1: Very simple question. This text here from Nikki says, now this is interesting. So earlier on we were talking about some people who are on the way to go and watch their kid graduate.
3: Yes.
1: Which is great. And I just said that I graduated from university but never got to throw my hat in the air.
3: A tale of woe.
1: It's a tale of woe. Nikki has been on. She says, hi both. I work at Swansea University, which is where I went to university. She says, I'm sure I could assist to recreate the graduation hat throw.
3: Oh, brilliant.
1: I'd love to go down there.
3: Let's do it.
1: To Wales and throw my hat in the air.
3: We'll make it happen.
1: Down of the mumbles or something.
3: We'll make it happen.
1: Watch this space. Thank you, Nikki. That's great.
3: Dave in Shrewsbury is not home, spreading digestate. It says, well, what's that? I hear you ask. It's a product of bioelectricity production used as fertiliser by farms.
1: Who's that? Who's that person?
3: Dave in Shrewsbury.
1: I think Dave's going to get a knock on the door from MI5 within the next 24 hours. Kirsty says, I'm not home. I'm sadly driving home from Dundee after dropping my son off to his new flat for his second year of university.
3: A lot of uni stuff going on, isn't there?
1: He'll be back soon with a load of washing, don't you worry about it.
3: And then Bob says, I'm not home. I'm stuck in work for another 2 hours. I'm counting down the minutes until I can see my girlfriend. I've not seen her for over a week, and that's later this evening. That is Bob McVeigh from Kirkintilloch.
1: Okay, brilliant. Is that an actual place, is it?
3: What, Kirkintilloch?
1: Oh, I'd like, Bob, can you get back in touch? Why have you not seen your girlfriend for a week? What's been going on? Has she been away? Have you been working too much? Do you need to redress your work-life balance?
3: A lot of questions.
1: Very few answers. 8, 12, 15, home or not home, please?
4: Home or not home. All thanks to British Gas, taking care of

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6: Eurostar is not running between London and the Netherlands because of strike action abroad. Still looking at Heathrow Airport, they're still experiencing delays of up to 2 hours and some cancellations with all the issues they had yesterday across the country with their traffic control equipment. It's still very slow on the M876 northbound side. A broken down vehicle earlier, junction 3. It's busy on the M60 passing Stockport clockwise side. There was a broken down vehicle. Southbound M6 is still partially blocked by an obstruction, junction 27 through to 26. Still busy. I'm Nick Arkell.
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1: Home, not home. Home, not home.
2: Home or not home is a simple question, but sometimes they're not simple answers. Kirsty, are you home or not home?
3: Not home.
0: Not home. So you're out somewhere, maybe going to like a nightclub or for a nice dinner or something like that, Kirsty? Is that what you're doing?
3: No, I'm actually up at my stables because my horse has a dentist tonight.
2: Your horse has the dentist tonight?
3: Yes.
2: First question. So, obviously, you're up at the stable. So, are horse dentists mobile then? Or you don't go to, or you don't take the horse to a dentist?
0: Well, just go in a waiting room or read an old magazine.
2: With a fish tank in the corner.
3: No, unfortunately not. No, the dentist comes to us, yeah.
0: Wow. And then, can we ask the name of your horse?
3: He's called Charlie.
0: So, what's going on with Charlie then? Has he got like dentures or has he got a cavity?
3: No, he's just an old man that needs his teeth checked. So, he does have gaps in his teeth and stuff, but not just a general checkup for him, to be fair.
0: Oh, fair enough. Okay.
2: Do you have to brush his teeth with a toothbrush then or something?
3: No, I don't need to do anything like that. He kind of just does it himself, but no, we don't need to do that. He's got stuff that he can play about with in the field that helps him do that himself.
0: Okay, well, that's pretty cool. And does he have like do the dentist give him like a little glass of like that weird pink liquid to swirl and spit back out again?
3: Well, you'd be surprised pretty much. They've rinsed out his mouth and all that, and they've got like electric tools that they file their teeth down with and stuff like that, so yeah.
2: Really? Kirsty, I don't want to look thick, but maybe I am.
0: It's a bit late for that.
2: Just to go back, I asked, do you have to brush his teeth? And you went, no, he does that himself. Can you clarify how he's brushing his teeth?
3: I know, I realised when I said that how it sounded. No, it's just that when he's out and about eating and stuff like that, he loosens anything in his teeth himself that way. But I realised as soon as I said that.
2: That would have been a Britain Got Talent one otherwise.
0: All I can hope for is that if the dentist does an x-ray on him tonight, he has to put a pair of sunglasses on and make the dentist walk around the side of the barn. Well, listen, we love the scenario that is unfolding right here for you, Kirsty. So we want to award you the Home Time and British Gas home welcome mat. What about that?
3: Oh, that is fantastic. That's made this call worth it.
0: Oh. Okay.
2: Oh, damned with faint praise.
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0: And there marks the end of yet another busy home time show. It's Bush and Richie on Absolute Radio. And where was the highlight tonight?
1: This has just made my year totally, this has.
2: What has?
0: Talking to
1: you
0: us.
1: Think,
2: really?
1: You talked to me.
2: Oh,
0: yeah.
2: Rosie.
0: We're
2: welling up here. Absolutely lovely listener, she Rosie. Later on. It's an honour to be part of your daily lives. We love you all. And you get in touch. We love hearing from you. 8, 12, 15, or drop us a message on the socials. That's it from us. We'll see you tomorrow for more of this.
3: Home Time with Bush and Richie.
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0: The top stories this hour. Reform UK is being investigated by the Met Police over allegations the party broke the law in relation to foreign funding. The announcement comes after an undercover report by Channel 4 News. Reform deny any wrongdoing and say they'll fully cooperate. A 31-year-old man has been charged under the National Security Act with assisting the Russian intelligence services. Joshua Kamich was arrested by counter-terrorism officers in Swindon on Friday. Searches have been carried out at various addresses. The British national is due in court tomorrow. The Transport Secretary has asked the Civil Aviation Authority to investigate what went wrong with the UK's air traffic control system yesterday. More than 300,000 passengers have been affected by a technical fault at NATS. More than 2,000 flights have been cancelled or delayed, and many travellers continue to face disruption. Jack and Cheryl are facing another night on the floor at Heathrow as they try to get back to Chicago.
1: We were on the airplane 8 hours.
2: We stayed downstairs waiting for our bags, and finally immigration kicked us out at 1:30. And we came up here, and there was barely floor space.
0: And petrol prices have gone up again as the US and Iran engage in further tit-for-tat airstrikes. The RAC says the average cost of both unleaded and diesel increased by 5 pence a litre in the last week. It marks the highest prices at the pump since the war began over 6 months ago.
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0: Arsenal return to Champions League action for the first time tonight since they lost the final on penalties to Paris Saint-Germain in May. Mikel Arteta's team faced Napoli in Italy.
4: I'm really excited. We know what this competition means to all of us, the experience of last year as well. So we need to start with the first game in a really, really tough place, but really excited to start the campaign.
0: Liverpool boss Andoni Iraola takes charge of his first ever match in the competition when they host Atletico Madrid at Anfield. In the League Cup, there's an all-Premier League third round tie tonight as Chelsea welcome Leeds. Scotland head coach Sebastian Pogognoli has completed his backroom team with the appointment of two new assistant coaches. Former Belgium assistant Luke Bensteed and Tottenham first team development coach Cameron Campbell will work alongside Alan Irvine, who remains in place after Steve Clarke's departure. And England's cricketers have the advantage at the end of the first day of the third test against Pakistan at Edgbaston. The hosts bowled their opponents out for 133 before reaching the close of play on 156 for 4, a lead of 23 runs.
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0: A mostly dry night, but rain reaching the west, cloud and rain spreading eastwards through tomorrow. That's the latest. I'm Kat Wright.

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0: The top stories this hour. The Civil Aviation Authority says it's unlikely the 330,000 passengers affected by a technical glitch at air traffic control will get any compensation. 2,000 flights have been cancelled or delayed. Sean Tipton from the Association of British Travel Agents says airlines now have to get travellers where they need to be.
1: It's not always possible to get you an alternative that's actually suitable for you, in which case the airlines would say, OK, fair enough, you can either rebook at a later time of year or you can have your money back. Same on the package, the tour operator would do the same. So it's far from ideal.
0: Police are investigating whether Reform UK broke the law over donations from foreign sources. It follows undercover filming by Channel 4 News, which appeared to show party officials discussing how to disguise gifts from donors abroad. The party says it will cooperate and denies any wrongdoing. Andy Burnham says the UK is showing leadership on the world stage by sanctioning illegal Israeli settlements in the West Bank. The moves triggered a diplomatic row with Jerusalem. Andrew and Tristan Tate must stay in prison during their legal fight against extradition to the UK. The social media influencer brothers are accused of 59 charges, including rape and trafficking. An AI researcher has quit his job at Anthropic, warning the race to build super-intelligent systems could threaten humanity. Jacob Coxon, who previously worked at OpenAI, says neither company's acting responsibly. William Tunstall Pedo is working to build safe and controllable artificial intelligence with his company Unlikely AI.
2: Capability is the key thing that they are measured on. What these AI systems can do is what matters. That's where the investment is going. And ensuring that they're controllable, ensuring that they don't cause harm, is something that has to keep up with extraordinary accelerating capabilities that we're seeing.
0: England's cricketers have the advantage at the end of the first day of the third test against Pakistan. The hosts bowled their opponents all out for just 133 before reaching the close of play on 156 for 4 at Edgbaston. From Sky News, I'm Imani Rana.

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0: cinematic release of new film Oasis, Don't Look Back in Anger. Whether you made the reunion concerts or not, don't miss the ultimate backstage pass to experience a major moment in music history and a front row experience at the cinema. 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

0: top stories this hour. People are being warned they're unlikely to be entitled to compensation after thousands of flights have been cancelled or delayed across UK airports. The Civil Aviation Authority's warning comes as investigations into what went wrong continue. It says more than a third of a million passengers have been affected. Carly and Morgan are stranded in Cyprus. Their return flight's been moved to next Tuesday.
1: We haven't received any sort of like financial help with it all, which has been obviously really stressful. That's a whole other week of like accommodation, food, and we've not really heard much from EasyJet themselves.
0: Reform UK is under investigation following allegations it breached donation rules on foreign funding. The party's denied wrongdoing and says it will fully cooperate. Andy Burnham says the UK will always stand with the underdog as he defended sanctions on Israeli settlements in the occupied West Bank. The Prime Minister says the government must stand up for fairness. Hundreds of police officers lined the street at the funeral of their colleague PC Matthew Blades, who was killed in last month's crash on the A66. Bagpipes were played as the coffin was brought to St Joseph's Church in his hometown of Hartlepool, while flowers spelling the word Dad could be seen on the roof of the hearse. The 37-year-old was killed alongside fellow officer PC Tom Clough in a collision near Middlesbrough. To sport now, where England's cricketers have the advantage at the end of the first day of the third test against Pakistan. The hosts bowled their opponents all out for just 133 before reaching the close of play on 156 for 4, giving them a lead of 23 runs at Edgbaston. And the Spice Girls have sparked fresh reunion speculation with a cryptic social media post. They're asking superfans to take part in an unspecified event tomorrow afternoon at 2 p.m. From Sky News, I'm Imani Rana.
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0: The top stories this hour. The Civil Aviation Authority says it's unlikely any of the 330,000 passengers affected by air traffic control tech problems will receive compensation. More than 2,000 flights have been cancelled or delayed. Airlines have written to the government expressing serious concern. Transport Secretary Heidi Alexander's asked the Civil Aviation Authority to investigate, with a report expected in 6 months' time.
1: So while my understanding from NATS is that we can rule out a cyber attack on this occasion, I do not believe this issue was unavoidable.
0: The Metropolitan Police has launched an investigation following allegations Reform UK breached foreign donation rules. Last week, it was claimed in an undercover report from Channel 4 News that two senior aides arranged for a US company to fund three polls for the party. Reform says it will fully cooperate and denies any wrongdoing. Here's our political correspondent, Ali Fortescue.
2: There was an expectation that we could see an investigation. It had been reported that the Met were looking for the raw footage from Channel 4. Now they've confirmed that's happening. We know there's also an internal investigation in the Reform Party.
0: The Prime Minister's defended sanctions on imports from illegal settlements in the West Bank, saying Britain will always stand for fairness. The Israeli government said it will close the UK's consulate in Jerusalem in response. A man's been charged with contacting Russian intelligence following an investigation by counter-terrorism police. 31-year-old Joshua Kamage will appear at Westminster Magistrates Court tomorrow. To sport, where England's cricketers have the advantage at the end of the first day of the third test against Pakistan. The hosts bowled their opponents all out for just 133 before reaching the close of play on 156 for four, giving them a lead of 23 runs at Edgbaston. And air conditioning will be installed in every London bus driver cab by next spring under a new deal between TfL, the Mayor and Unite. The move follows industrial action over working conditions following this summer's record temperatures. From Sky News, I'm Imani Rana.

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6: And now, the weather.
7: Outside, gloomy skies, a persistent drizzle, and a chilly wind blowing from the west, north, east, and south.
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8: 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I used to play a bit of football. Every football fan's got their first chapter. 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And now British Gas have teamed up with the Barclays Women's Super League on something to start your football story. It's called The Things, Football Adventures. 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

0: Top stories this hour. The British Civil Aviation Authorities warned passengers affected by travel disruption this week are unlikely to get compensation. A third of a million people have faced disruption since yesterday's air traffic outage. Jack and Cheryl are facing another night on the floor at Heathrow as they try to get back to Chicago.
1: We were on the airplane 8 hours.
2: We stayed downstairs waiting for our bags, and finally immigration kicked us out at 1:30. Came up here and there was barely
1: floor space. It was just way too many people.
0: The regulator's been asked to investigate. Reform UK is under investigation following allegations it breached donation rules on foreign funding. The party's denied wrongdoing and says it'll fully cooperate. Hundreds of police officers lined the street in Hartlepool earlier for the funeral of their colleague PC Matthew Blades. He was one of two officers killed in last month's crash on the A66. Five young men also died. Ukraine Special Forces says it's carried out the country's deepest airstrike into Russia during the 4.5-year war. It's claiming drones hit two gas plants in northern Siberia today, nearly 2,000 miles away from the border. In sport, Arsenal continued their perfect start to the season as they began the Champions League campaign with a 1-0 win at Napoli. Liverpool had to come from behind as they beat Atletico Madrid 2-1. Rangers made it 4 wins in a row to move up to second in the Scottish Premiership. Bojan Miovski's injury time goal earned Derek McInnes's team a 1-0 victory over St Mirren at Ibrox.
3: In terms of chances created, in terms of shots and penalty box entries and how we played the game, I thought it was a win we deserved. But it looked for long spells in that last part of the game that it wasn't going to come. So I can't be more pleased with my players that they have the perseverance and their sheer will to just keep going.
0: Celtic maintained their perfect start to the season by beating St Johnstone 1-0. From Sky News, I'm Cam Hall.

0: sounds which matter.
1: A sheep bleating in distress. The piercing whine of a megaphone turning on. A sheep bleating into a megaphone.
0: And real music.
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13: 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And this week on The Breakfast Show, we'll be talking to the 5 winning charities and giving them a share of 10 grand. And you can win too. There's £1,000 up for grabs right now at absoluteradio.co.uk. And if you're inspired to get a bit of work done around the house and garden, the big event is now on at Wix, where you can save on quality kitchens, timber, flooring and more. 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

0: The top stories this hour. More than a third of a million passengers have been impacted by a technical glitch at the UK's air traffic control. 2,000 flights were cancelled or delayed, and hundreds of travellers are still facing disruption. The Metropolitan Police says it will look into allegations Reform UK broke the law in relation to foreign funding. It's after a documentary broadcast on Channel 4 News last week. The parties denied wrongdoing. Hundreds of police officers have lined the street for the funeral of their colleague who was killed in a crash on Teesside last month. The service for PC Matthew Blades has been held in Hartlepool. He and his colleague died when their patrol car was hit by a vehicle travelling the wrong way on the A66. Five others were also killed. This man wanted to show his support for officers.
1: I think deep down we need order, and these men and women are in the front line and dealing with problems in society. And I think to disregard them and not to turn out to show respect, I think would be a bad thing.
0: A man's been charged with contacting Russian intelligence following an investigation by counter-terrorism police. 31-year-old Joshua Kamage will appear in court today. Andoni Iraola's first Champions League game as Liverpool manager ended in a 2-1 win over Atletico Madrid. Dominic Szoboszlai and Alexis McAllister scored as the hosts came from behind. Iraola praised the Anfield crowd.
2: Especially after the 2-1, we've had very good minutes there, we've had a couple of chances. We were pushing and you can feel the atmosphere in the stadium, no? And even in moments at the end where obviously they are attacking a little bit, you have to defend, and players were tired, and the people has helped us a lot, and I'm very thankful.
0: Arsenal continued their perfect start to the new season with a 1-0 win at Napoli. And Celtic made it 6 victories from 6 in the Scottish Premiership. They beat St Johnstone 1-0. Rangers beat St Mirren by the same scoreline. From Sky News, I'm Cam Hall.

0: sounds which matter.
1: 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The resulting tears. Oh dear.
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0: The top stories this hour. The Civil Aviation Authority says it's unlikely the 330,000 passengers affected by a technical glitch at air traffic control will get any compensation. 2,000 flights have been cancelled or delayed. Sean Tipton from the Association of British Travel Agents says airlines now have to get travellers where they need to be.
1: It's not always possible to get an alternative that's actually suitable for you, in which case the airlines would say, OK, fair enough, you can either rebook at a later time of year or you can have your money back. Same on the package, the tour operator would do the same. So it's far from ideal.
0: The Transport Secretary's given operator NATS a week to explain what went wrong. The Metropolitan Police has launched